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down Friday, 4:30. Gotta get a bold bus down to the city. I-95 is the road to the party. NYC's where you'll find me. Crammed in the back near the bathroom stall. Traffic jam at the Lincoln Tunnel. No prob, cause I'm almost there. The night is young.

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If you stay-

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Now I'm mortified.

0: Hey, it's that guy from Vogue 73 Questions. I'm here to ask you 73 questions.
1: I'll be there in 2 seconds.
0: Okay, let's do this.
2: Hey,
0: Emma.
2: How's it going?
0: Hey.
2: Good to see you.
0: It's good to see you. And it's great to see you here in sunny Los Angeles.
2: Yes.
0: What's the best thing about being in Los Angeles?
2: The weather and my friends.
0: What's the worst thing about being in Los Angeles?
2: The smog and my enemies.
0: What's Hollywood really like?
2: It's a mixed bag.
0: What's the best thing about New York City?
2: The plays.
0: What country in the world would you love to visit?
2: Oh man, there's too many to name. Let's go with Costa Rica.
0: Name one thing you can't live without.
2: Love, in whatever form that takes.
0: What's one thing you'd like to have with you on set?
2: Headphones and a lot of caffeine.
0: What's one cause that is dear to your heart?
2: Gun control.
0: What's the funniest thing you've ever read about yourself on the internet?

0: Oh, I once read that I look like a fish inside of a chicken smoking a cigarette, which is, I mean...
1: I see the resemblance.
0: It's uncanny.
1: Uncanny.
0: It really is. You want to come in?
1: Yeah, let's do it.
0: Welcome.
1: What a charming apartment you have.
0: Thank you very much. You want to have a seat?
1: Yes, let's do that. What's your favorite color?
0: Probably red.
1: What hair color do you enjoy having the most?
0: Probably red.
1: Who's the funniest person you know?
0: I think Jesse Eisenberg is one of the funniest people in the world.
1: Who's made you most starstruck?
0: Diane Keaton, Lorne Michaels, Tom Hanks. I cried in front of all three of them.
1: What's Ryan Gosling really like in person?
0: Bloodthirsty. And vengeful. You want a beer?
1: I love one.
0: Great.
1: How do you like your coffee?
0: First thing in the morning.
1: What historical figure would you love to have coffee with?
0: Gilda Radner.
1: What historical figure would you love to have a cocktail with?
0: Mr. Andrews from Titanic. Although I always picture Mr. Andrews from Titanic as Victor Garber in the movie Titanic, so I think maybe I just want to have a drink with Victor Garber.
1: Mm-hmm. What have you learned about being an actress?
0: A lot of things. I think mostly that if you take care of yourself and you pay attention, the better you'll be.
1: What movie made you want to be an actress?
0: A lot. The Jerk, Annie Hall, Hocus Pocus, Beetlejuice. You want your beer?
1: Yeah, thank you.
0: Sorry.
1: This is great. Thanks so much. Who do you want to shoot a love scene with?
0: Marlon Brando in On the Waterfront.
1: What's your dream role?
0: Martha in Who's Afraid of Virginia Woolf.
1: What's the best thing about being nominated for an Oscar?
0: The Lego Oscar that I actually got to keep.
1: Where do you keep all of your acting awards?
0: I'm never not holding this.
2: That is a real Nickelodeon Kids' Choice Award.
0: Yeah, it is. Yeah, it is.
2: What's your favorite sport?
0: Basketball. This is a kaleidoscope.
1: No.
0: Yeah.
1: Do you have any tattoos?
0: Just this one.
1: All right. What's your favorite app?
0: Dub Smash, obviously.
1: Well, I just happen to have Dub Smash on my phone.
0: You do?
1: I do. Of James Corden singing Amazing Grace.

0: I'm giving him a run for his money. What's your favorite holiday to celebrate?
1: Maybe National Put Your Dog in a Raincoat Day. Oh, and with that, let's go upstairs.
0: What's your favorite thing to eat?
1: French fries and Brussels sprouts, not necessarily at the same time.
0: What's your least favorite thing to eat?
1: Beets and anything with mayonnaise.
0: What was your first job?
1: I baked dog treats at a dog bakery.
0: What was the name of your first pet?
1: Norman and his sister Chelsea. And they were blonder versions of Wren, basically.
0: Wren. Who's Wren?
1: Wren is my dog, who you will meet in one moment.
0: Who's your style icon?
1: No one in particular, but I do always find that I want to be dressed like my friend Mara Rozek.
0: What did you wear to your first prom?
1: I didn't go to prom, but if I had, I hope I would have worn a pantsuit.
0: What is your favorite fashion trend of all time?
1: Tiny boots.
0: What's the worst fashion trend of all time?
1: Drop crotch pants. That's just my opinion. No offense.
0: Do you have a morning beauty ritual?
1: That's when I apply the prosthetics.
0: What is your must-have beauty product?
1: Sheet masks.
0: What's the worst beauty trend you've ever tried?
1: Oh, those rhinestone tattoos from the 90s.
0: What's your favorite thing to wear?
1: Jeans. Oh!
0: Okay.
1: Should have guessed.
0: What's the priciest thing you've ever splurged on?
1: My apartment, not this one.
0: Do you play any musical instruments?
1: No.
0: Prove it.
1: Okay.
0: Yeah, you definitely don't know how to play musical instruments.
1: No good.
0: All right.
1: You want me, Ren?
0: Yeah.
1: Okay.
0: What is your favorite book of all time?
1: Raise High the Roof, Beam Carpenters by J.D. Salinger.
0: If you could live in any era, what would it be?
1: I always thought it would be the 20s, but then I realized that it's kind of easy to idealize times and forget about typhoid.
0: What is something you always travel with?
1: A book and water.
0: If you were stuck on a deserted island, what's the one thing you couldn't live without?
1: A boat to leave that island.
0: What's your favorite television show of all time?
1: Huff, with Hank Azaria and Oliver Platt. It was 2 seasons. It was brilliant.
0: What is your favorite plot twist in any movie?
1: I love the plot twist in Planes, Trains, and Automobiles.
0: Oh.
1: Yeah. Ren, come here. Hi.
0: Hi, Ren.
1: This is Ren.
0: Oh, what a gorgeous dog.
1: Yeah.
0: What's the first thing you did this morning?
1: Meditated.
0: How would you describe yourself in 3 words?
1: Probably very f***ing cool.
0: What's your favorite slang?
1: Is it? Do you know slang is actually slang for short language? More you know. Are you gonna put that jingle
0: we'll put
1: in?
0: The jingle
1: and
0: post in. Do you have a favorite hobby?
1: I mean, my hobbies are a little embarrassing. So, I would say reading.
0: What's your favorite exercise?
1: Jazzercise.
0: What's your spirit animal?
1: Dragon.
2: Serena Williams said she'd love to give you a tennis lesson. How do you feel about that?
1: Yes, please. A happy National Dress Up Your Pet in a Raincoat Day.
0: Congrats, Ren.
1: Hey, ask me what my favorite dance move is.
0: What's your favorite dance move?
1: I'm so glad you asked that. I was just thinking. Pachow!
0: Wow.
1: It's been practicing that for a really long time.
0: Impressive. Yeah. Can you give me your best impression of someone famous?
3: Oh, baby, baby, how was I supposed to know?
0: That's maybe more impressive than the last.
1: It's Britney, yeah.
0: What is your go-to karaoke song?
1: Tom's Diner seems like it would be a good karaoke song, just surely for the fact that you can't get it out of your head, so it's kind of... it's a mean karaoke song. It's a mean idea.
0: What other song do you know all the words to?
1: I'm pretty great with Happy Birthday.
0: If you were a rap artist, what would your stage name be?
1: MCMC?
4: Hey, Emma, I've got a question.
1: That's Mara Rozek! That's Mara Rozek.
4: What's the biggest surprise you've ever had?
1: Birth.
5: Hey, Emma. Who's your favorite superhero?
1: It's still Spider-Man, Petra.
5: Hey, Emma, do you have a secret talent?
1: I can type 100 words per minute, right?
0: Wow.
4: Thanks, Emma.
1: Thanks, guys. So, we didn't plan that at all.
2: All right, I gotta wind this down. What's something most people don't know about you?
1: I think there's a lot of things people don't know about me, but that's the whole point of 73 questions, right?
0: Yeah, that's kind of true.
1: A lot of questions.
0: Emma, if you turn to your left on this plasma TV, you'll see a man asking you a question.
6: Hey, Emma. My baby Grant won't stop crying. What bedtime story should I read him?
1: Oh, I love you forever.
0: Oh, that's a good one.
6: Hey, thank you.
0: That's a good one.
1: Yeah.
0: Do you have any nicknames?
1: Well, people mostly call me Em, and my real name is Emily. Emma's actually short for that, so just please call me Emily.
0: If your life was a song, what would the title be?
1: I'd just steal from Coldplay and say, don't panic.
0: What's the best piece of advice you've ever received?
1: One day at a time.
0: What advice would you give your teenage self?
1: Stop with the self-tanner. It's enough.
0: What's the best gift you've ever received?
1: A handmade rocking chair.
0: What's the best gift you've ever given someone?
1: I think my presence is the best present. No, I should start buying people gifts.
0: Yeah, okay. What's your worst habit?
1: Not great with texting people back.
0: All right, last question, question number 73. Mm-hmm. Can you show me your best magic trick?
1: You want a magic
0: trick?
1: I mean...
0: Lay it on me. Disappearing thumb thing. Yeah. Come on, that's not your
1: like
0: best
1: it?
0: Magic trick.
1: Well,
0: like, it can't be your... Holy okay, Emily.
1: Thanks for coming over.
0: Thanks so much.
1: Yeah, that was great.
0: All right. Have a great day. Bye-bye.
1: Bye.

0: My name is David Tennant, and this is my BAFTA 60-second challenge. I don't know who I'm being challenged by. I don't quite understand the competitive element. I don't know if it's BAFTA as an organisation that are challenging me, which makes them sound slightly sinister. Maybe they are. Right, here we go. I press this button and it will all begin. Who or what made you want to become an actor? Watching TV as a tiny child. Shows like Doctor Who. Prescient. Sum up your job in three words. Little bit silly. What is the first thing you do when you come off a long shoot? Get back on the school run. Which three people in the film, TV or games industry would you invite to a fantasy dinner party? Does Shakespeare count? Yeah. Shakespeare, Audrey Hepburn, and Alfred Hitchcock. What's the best bit of advice you've ever been given? You're not as nice as you like to think you are. What three things do you need to do your job? A memory, an alarm clock. Three. You'll need two. Dead easy. What advice would you give to your 16-year-old self? I wouldn't give any advice to my 16-year-old. My 16-year-old self had much more belief and self-confidence than my 45-year-old self does. Oh, that's it. That's it. I'm done. Did I win? Did I beat BAFTA?
1: It wasn't something I spent a lot of time thinking through, because it never was. And then it came back, and the part went to Christopher Eccleston. So you're not sort of sitting there thinking, oh, what would I do with this part when it comes my way? Because of course it's never going to come your way.
2: What superpower would help you do your job better? Talent. If you could steal someone else's career, whose would it be, and why? I'm delighted with my own.

0: Gina Rodriguez.
1: Hey.
0: You better be ready to answer 73 questions in one go.
1: Sure.
0: Okay. What have you been up to today?
1: Oh, today was the premiere of Ferdinand.
0: Okay. And how did you start your day?
1: Looking in the mirror and say today's going to be a great day. I can and I will.
0: How are you going to finish your day?
1: Hopefully with kisses from my boyfriend and my furry dog.
0: How do you manage your busy schedule?
1: I don't. Help me.
2: I don't know if I can help you with that, but how many coffees do you drink every day?
1: Like two.
0: How do you take your coffee?
1: With way too much cream. Hurts my tummy.
0: What is the best thing in the world right now?
1: Hope.
0: Where'd you grow up?
1: Chi-town.
0: Now, if I went to Chicago, what is the one thing that I need to do?
1: Go to the top of the Sears Tower.
0: Oh. Where's home mostly these days?
1: Here, in LA. And this is definitely a home away from home.
0: Oh, well, I see that you're still able to get in the holiday spirit.
1: Oh, I have a present for you.
0: You are so kind.
1: Hey, Google, turn on the tree lights and play some holiday music.
3: 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Sure, turning on your Christmas tree lights.
0: Ew. Oh, wow. Oh, my gosh, it's so nice. Oh, thank you.
1: Don't open it now.
0: Okay, fine. I'll wait.
1: Okay.
0: All right, how are you going to be ringing in the new year?
1: At my sister's house.
0: Okay, and what are your New Year's resolutions?
1: No New Year's resolutions.
0: Okay. How do you stay motivated?
1: You only have one life. You got to live it to the fullest.
2: And in this life, how would you like to be remembered by the people who love you the most?
1: The way I made people feel.
0: What does family mean to you?
1: Everything. My family's my backbone.
0: And how would they describe you?
1: Like I was a Looney Tune.
0: What causes are important to you?
1: Bringing good education to inner city communities.
0: What do you want more people to be discussing today?
1: Empathy. Teach your children empathy.
0: What's the best movie you've seen recently?
1: Ferdinand. Duh.
0: And what's the one movie that makes you cry every single time you watch it?
1: What Dreams May Come.
2: And how did you go about preparing to portray Frida Kahlo?
1: You lose your mind.
0: How does one prepare to voice Carmen Sandiego?
1: You become a thief.
0: Seriously?
1: Careful, check for your wallet.
2: Gina, where in the world is that woman?
1: I'm not telling you. Yeah. One second.
0: Oh, favorite food to make?
1: I sadly don't cook, but I can order a mean takeout.
0: Favorite food to eat?
1: Zucchini bread.
0: Your go-to room service order?
1: Cheeseburgers and sweet potato fries. Hold on. Ooh, thank you so much.
0: All right. And what do you got here?
1: Ooh, wouldn't you like to know? Come on.
0: Okay. Favorite book?
1: Random Family.
0: All right. Favorite artist?
1: Salvador Dali.
0: Do you ever get nervous?
1: All the time. Right now, especially.
0: How do you describe your style?
1: Evolving.
0: What's the most treasured thing that you own?
1: My mother gave me a necklace from Givenchy years ago, and I've kept it.
0: Huh. If you could raid one woman's closet, whose would it be?
1: Beyonce.
0: What's your favorite beauty product?
1: Mascara.
0: How often are you boxing these days?
1: Not enough.
0: Your father's a boxing referee legend. When did he let you watch your first fight?
1: I would definitely say three.
0: Oh, can you show me how to throw a left hook?
1: Sure.
0: Right hook.
1: What?
0: Not bad.
1: I am sorry.
0: What's the most overworn item in your closet?
1: My leopard print stretchy pants.
0: Okay, heels or flats?
1: Heels.
0: Spots or stripes?
1: Spots.
0: What's something you can't do, but you really, really want to learn?
1: Juggle. I want to juggle knives.
0: All right, what one person would you love to see at a dinner party?
1: Jesucristo. Jesus.
0: What's the best compliment you've ever received?
1: That I am super tall for 5'3".
0: What's the most memorable career moment?
1: Winning the Golden Globe.
0: Scariest thing you've ever done?
1: Jumped out of a plane.
0: Is it true that you're a killer salsa dancer?
1: 100%.
0: When did you start learning, Gina?
1: I started dancing professionally when I was 7.
0: If you could salsa bailar with anyone in the world, who would it be?
1: It would be Jennifer Lopez.
0: Where's the most exotic place you've ever been?
1: Thailand.
0: Place you're dying to go to?
1: Bali.
0: One place on earth that you love traveling to the most?
1: Puerto Rico.
0: Favorite song to sing in the shower?
1: Anything Cher.
0: Favorite musical as a kid?
1: Rent.
0: Favorite 90s sitcom theme song?
1: Fresh Prince of Bel-Air. And what?
2: That's fun. Right, Gina. No copyrighted music on this program. Now, I heard you're an incredible rapper.
1: Did you?
0: I did hear that. What would your stage name be if you did it professionally?
1: Cuts.
0: What's a rap that you know inside out back to front?
1: Salt and pepper, shoot.
2: Growing up, who was the celebrity that you really, really admired the most?
1: Betty White.
2: And right now, who is the celebrity that you really, really admire the most?
1: Rita Moreno.
2: At what age were you confident that you wanted to become an actor more than anything in the world?
1: When I saw America Ferrera and Real Women Have Curves.
2: If you could offer any advice to your 16-year-old self, what would it be?
1: You're gonna be all right, girl.
2: When were you at a complete loss of words because you were so starstruck with someone?
1: When I met Brad Pitt.
2: All right. Best part about your job?
1: Best part about my job is I feel like I could be anything. Between action and cut, I feel like I could fly.
2: Looking 10 years into the future, where would you like to be?
1: Flying still, high.
2: Do you ever hope to direct anything?
1: Yes, I will be directing my first episode of Jane very, very soon, and hopefully a feature very, very soon thereafter.
2: Not bad. And what can fans expect from Annihilation? And give me some good nothing generic.
1: You're gonna see things you've never seen before in your life.
2: Okay, I'll take it. What's the hardest thing you've done on camera?
1: Hang on to a hula hoop and they pulled me up 30 feet into the air with no net.
2: That is terrifying. And I hear you're working closely with the recovery effort following Hurricane Maria. What is your hope for the people of Puerto Rico?
1: That they get the support and resources they deserve as American citizens, and they feel like they're getting the support and the resources.
2: Can you finish this sentence for me?
1: Sure.
2: Hollywood of the future looks like?
1: The America I see every day. Multiple ethnicities, colored shapes, sizes, everything, and everyone. Tolerance.
2: All right, Gina, I've got a couple questions left.
1: Only two?
2: No, a few more than that.
1: Come on, let's get you out of here. It's time to go.
2: Boxing questions again. Best lesson that you've learned from the ring.
1: Mind over matter.
2: Who are two dream opponents you'd love to see in the ring?
1: Triple G versus Mayweather.
2: Who would you least want to fight?
1: Cyborg.
2: Can you tell me a fact that recently blew your mind?
1: In 2016, only 5.8% of speaking roles were said by a Latino in film and television. There are 55 million plus. That's crazy.
2: That is crazy. You know, last question I have, promise I'll be out of here. Gonna put on my dancing shoes. Can you show me a little salsa move?
1: Oh, me turn first. Now, you second. Now. Don't forget your present.
2: In good form. Oh, thank you so much, Dina. This was great.
1: Drive safely.

0: Gorgeous. Gwyneth!
1: Hey!
0: Oh my gosh, I'm so excited for this.
1: You made it!
0: I made it especially in time for summer in the Hamptons. We're finally together. Thank you for making the time to do 73 questions.
1: Thank you, and welcome to my garden.
0: Thank you so much. Welcome to me. And you have a beautiful garden indeed. What are you growing in this garden?
1: Oh my goodness, we have all kinds of lettuces. We have some tomatoes that are starting to come up over here. They're still a number of weeks away. We have some beautiful cucumbers and squash and basil and sage and herbs. It's in abundance.
0: It's so lush and looks great. What is a go-to recipe that you're excited about?
1: Well, lately I've been using all this gorgeous lettuce, so lots of salads with delicious proteins and really cooking from the land.
0: Delicious. What's a recipe that you've gotten asked about more than any other recipe?
1: A lot about my boyfriend breakfasts.
0: And other than yours, whose recipes just work out beautifully for you?
1: I'm going to say Ina Garten.
0: Okay. Now, besides wheatgrass shots, what other health foods did your mom introduce to you when you were little?
1: Kind of healthier soda and vitamin C supplements.
0: Super healthy. Now, I may not have wheatgrass shots, but I did bring you some of these.
1: Aww.
0: Yeah, here you go.
1: Thank you.
0: This can add to the whole decor of where we are right now.
1: That is so nice.
0: I'm glad you like it.
1: I love flowers.
0: Yeah, I decided to go with ranunculus because I've never heard of them before.
1: I got something for you. Come on.
0: Okay. What's your biggest vice?
1: My one alcoholic drink a week.
0: What's your biggest virtue?
1: Everything else.
0: What's one thing that really annoys you?
1: Incompetence.
0: What's something you used to do that makes you cringe now?
1: Sing in public. After you.
0: Thank you so much.
1: My pleasure.
0: And what's something you don't do that you wished you did more of?
1: Sing in public.
0: And what is your number one hosting tip?
1: Number one hosting tip is always have a beautiful cheese board.
0: What piece of jewelry from your family is most special to you?
1: Probably the engagement ring that my father gave my mother and then she gave to me.
0: Beautiful. What's one fashion trend that you find absolutely baffling?
1: I'm not really into big, big bell bottoms or fringe.
0: Thank God I left my bell bottoms and fringe at home. What's your favorite curse word?
1: Favorite curse word? Fuck ass.
0: Favorite Coldplay song?
1: Life is for living.
0: Can you sing a little bit of it?
1: But life is for living, we all know. And I ain't gonna learn. I don't remember the words. Alone. Oh,
0: what a beautiful voice. That was incredible. And what a beautiful Academy Award.
1: My doorstop. It works perfectly.
0: Now, you met Brad on the set of Glee. Were you nervous to sing in front of him?
1: No, because we were just acquaintances then, so it was very professional.
0: Very professional. Can you give me three super specific tips for maintaining the best skin?
1: Exfoliation, hydration, and nutrition.
0: Oh, great. Wow, look at this. You are just treating me right now.
1: Come on over here.
0: Oh, this is beautiful.
1: I just got to grab something.
0: You got it. Look at this view. Gwyneth, I mean, on a scale of 1 to 10, how much are you enjoying this?
1: 25.
0: Goes off the charts.
1: Thank you.
0: All right, we got a spread here too?
1: We do. Would you like anything? Carrots or?
0: I may help myself to some of this. Let's do it. I'm going to go grab some of this carrots right here. So Gwyneth, I wanted to ask about your mom, the one and only Blythe Danner. What's the best beauty advice that she ever gave you?
1: Probably to keep it simple.
0: What's the most valuable thing that you learned from your parents' marriage?
1: Stick it out.
0: What has been the biggest surprise about motherhood?
1: How much love there is in this thing.
0: And what advice did your dad give you that you still live by?
1: To always tell the truth.
0: We got a baby bird chirping in the background now.
1: That's Amagansett for you.
0: This is so bucolic. Now, I know that you took an incredibly touching trip with your father to Paris when you were just 10 years old. What do you remember most fondly about that time?
1: That he said he wanted me to see Paris for the first time with a man who would always love me no matter what.
0: That's really sweet. Now, have you created any special tradition with your daughter or son as a tribute to that?
1: Yeah, in fact, we do a lot of special outings one-on-one as well.
0: Hmm. What traits did Moses and Apple get from you?
1: I think Moses got his deliberation from me and Apple her sense of humor.
0: How has Apple influenced your style?
1: She pulls me back to the 90s.
0: Hmm. That is one time to be pulled back to right now. I remember it vividly. What is one item that Apple is not allowed to borrow from your closet under any circumstances?
1: You know, nothing's off limits for her.
0: What would you steal from her closet?
1: Maybe her jean shorts.
0: Okay, now I have a random question for you.
1: Okay.
0: Super random. So you read things that say drink a lot of water, and other people are like, don't drink a lot of water. How much water do you drink every day?
1: I drink a lot. I probably drink about 8 of these.
0: Okay. So I guess I need to do the same thing. Now, this interview is happening because you are celebrating 15 years of Goop.
1: Can you believe that?
0: It's extraordinary.
1: 15 years?
0: 15 years.
1: I can't believe it.
0: I know. And what was your original goal at the time back then, 15 years ago?
1: Really just to connect people to fantastic information that would make their lives better and more interesting.
0: Yeah, I think you succeeded at that.
1: Thank you.
0: Clearly. Now, would you say that that is the same goal now, 15 years later?
1: Absolutely.
0: And what do you hope Goop looks like in another 15 years?
1: I hope we're still doing exactly the same thing, but in more countries.
0: All right, go for it. Now, how do you deal with criticism as a CEO?
1: I try to separate the personal from the professional. And I also try to hear the things that might hurt my feelings in the criticism so that I'm always learning.
0: And what are you most proud of that the brand has achieved?
1: Very proud of the fact that we continue to help eliminate shame, especially for women.
0: Yeah. And what issues besides that do you want to continue to dive deeper on?
1: More into all things that help women.
0: What are you most excited about in wellness right now?
1: The idea of longevity, like really being able to live a long life, a little bit healthier and with more vitality.
0: Now, wellness sometimes gets some flack. What do you think people misunderstand about Goop?
1: I think whenever you're trying to introduce a new concept into the culture, it can be uncomfortable for people.
0: And what's the most simple wellness advice that anyone can follow?
1: Quiet the mind.
0: Super important. Now, another random question. Can you show me the last photo that you took on your phone?
1: On my phone?
0: Yeah, absolutely.
1: Okie dokie.
0: What's it gonna
1: be? As long as it's G-rated. Let's see. There's some from... Not from an event.
0: I'm gonna grab another cherry.
1: Please do.
0: Great, thank you.
1: Here's my son I caught doing a photography project in his bathroom.
0: What was the project?
1: I think it was motion capture, something that I don't fully understand.
0: Are you normally surveilling your children?
1: I like to sneak in and capture a moment.
0: Let's sneak off and see some more.
1: Come with me.
0: Happy to. Gwyneth, what is your most Gwyneth Paltrow outfit?
1: Probably something really simple, like jean shorts or white jeans and a nice sweater, a button down.
0: If you could give your style a name, what would it be?
1: Classic, but with a twist.
0: What fashion looks of yours do you most see reposted on the internet?
1: Probably currently anything I wore in the 90s.
0: What's one look that you think is underappreciated?
1: Maybe some of my more simple looks.
0: Can you give me a 3-word description of that velvet Gucci suit that you wore without using the word velvet?
1: Bold, red, trendsetting.
0: Where is it now?
1: It's in my closet in California.
0: So you're not using it to hold any doors around here?
1: Not currently.
0: Okay, great. Now, what was your best role when you look back at your amazing career?
1: Oh, gosh, I was so lucky. I've had so many amazing roles.
0: Yeah. And what's your favorite line from any of your characters?
1: Probably from The Royal Tenenbaums when Margot says, "You probably don't even know my middle name."
0: Oh, that's a good one. What was the moment that totally shook you into wanting to act?
1: Probably watching my mother do plays when I was very little at the Williamstown Theater Festival.
0: And what's a TV show that you would love to guest star on if you could?
1: Maybe Alone, but I'm not that good at survival, so a very short cameo.
0: If you saw your films playing one night on television, which would you most likely actually sit through and watch the whole thing?
1: Maybe Emma?
0: That is exactly what I was going to say. Did you just say that because you knew I was going to say that?
1: I had a feeling.
0: Now, it's been 19 years since you've been in a leading role.
1: Yep.
0: And that's where you're in every single scene.
1: Yeah.
0: What is the one thing you miss about that?
1: Nothing.
0: Who are you most excited about right now in Hollywood at this moment?
1: Jodie Comer?
0: And which of your character's wardrobe would you steal if you could?
1: The lady that I played in A Perfect Murder.
0: What's a favorite piece of anything that you stole from set?
1: I've actually never stolen anything from set, but I wish I had stolen the Birkin bag from the Royal Tenenbaums.
0: Oh, gosh, is it too late?
1: I think it's too late.
0: Okay, maybe. Who besides Meg Ryan has ever left you starstruck?
1: Oprah.
0: I could see that. And what would you tell someone who wants to date an actor?
1: Skip it.
0: You did a killer Texas accent for your first role. Can you give me a mini masterclass in that? And if you want to do the accent, by all means, you are invited.
1: I don't remember how to do that accent.
0: So how do you do it? Are you sure? You don't remember at all?
1: Well, the way I always approached accents was treating them like music, like really trying to hear all of the nuance of all of the notes.
0: Right. I also know that you're a polyglot. Can you say anything in any language?
1: I can say, fiche-moi la paix.
0: Oh, that sounds beautiful.
1: It means, leave me the fuck alone.
0: Moving on, Gwyneth. How do each of these directors direct Gwyneth Paltrow?
1: Okay.
0: Here we go. Ryan Murphy.
1: He says, do it with less emotion.
0: Jon Favreau.
1: He says, yeah, that's great. Do it again like that.
0: Wes Anderson.
1: He says, do it again, but do it exactly how I tell you.
0: Very insightful. Now, Gwyneth, since you're so into longevity, I'm assuming you have a cold plunge and a sauna.
1: I do. Would you like to see?
0: I would like to
1: see.
0: Come
1: on.
0: Now, I think I have an idea, but can you explain in your own words why it seems everyone has a cold plunge and sauna?
1: So, cold plunges and saunas are amazing for detoxification and circulation, and they say skin tone and everything. You want to try?
0: Like go in?
1: Yeah.
0: All right. I'll just back myself up in here. And hopefully you don't turn it on.
1: Oh, it's on. You don't feel the heat?
0: It's already 90 degrees here. You can let me know whenever you want.
1: All right.
0: Thanks,
1: come buddy. On.
0: Okay. I guess it's time for me to jump in a cold plunge.
1: That's right. Cold plunge right over here.
0: So how often are you using this?
1: Multiple times a week, I would say.
0: Yeah. How cold is it?
1: It's 45 degrees.
0: Okay. And this is going to increase lifespan? Like what's going on here?
1: That's what they say. Okay. They say it also helps with mood and all kinds of things.
0: Right. Well, there's another thing that's helping with mood is this beautiful, beautiful view. Look at this. This is incredible.
1: Oh, thank you.
0: Wow. It's pretty wild because this is my first time in Amagansett.
1: What do you think so far?
0: I love it a lot more now. And you've been coming here for how many years?
1: About 18 years ago I bought this house.
0: It's beautiful. And what's changed the most in this time?
1: It's become very popular.
0: Yes, it has. I was in traffic, I think, for about 1,000 hours getting here.
1: Sorry about that.
0: That's okay. You're worth it. And what is one thing that I should do after this interview is over?
1: Go to Amagansett Square.
0: Oh, great. And we'll be happy. We have all these orchards with, like, what fruit is on this?
1: Apples.
0: Gorgeous. Amazing. Now, Gwyneth, you've talked about how important agency is in your life. Do you ever feel powerless?
1: Occasionally, unfortunately.
0: And who was your mentor, and what's the most valuable advice that they've given you?
1: A guy named Brian, who says, when you have a problem, you gotta try 1,000 things 1,000 times.
0: That's good advice. And what is your relationship with the word ambitious now?
1: I think it's a good word, especially for women to embrace.
0: All right. Are we going to pick any apples today?
1: Sure.
0: Is it ripe?
1: Not yet. Okay. Can you come back in October?
0: Yeah, I'll do that, if you invite me. What's another term besides ambitious that you hope gets reevaluated?
1: Assertive.
0: Can you make a prediction about yourself 1 year from today?
1: I'll probably be here.
0: If you could go back in time, which younger version of Gwyneth Paltrow would you want to have a talk with, and what would you say?
1: Probably the one when I was about 19 years old.
0: Yeah? And what would you say?
1: I was particularly lost at that juncture, and I think I would just want to tell her to really become very, very close to herself, because that's how life gets a lot less painful.
0: There we go. And last question, I believe we're on question number 73, if I'm counting correctly. What is one sliding doors moment in your life that you still think about today?
1: I suppose when I said yes to doing the show Glee.
0: Well, I'm glad you said yes to doing this interview, Gwyneth. That concludes. Thank you so much.
1: Thank you. Do you want to have a little more charcuterie with me?
0: I'm all yours.
1: Fantastic. Yeah.

0: And then I put on some shoes and get out.
1: Good morning, Lupita.
2: Yes, hi.
1: Hope I'm not interrupting.
2: You are, but that's fine.
1: We're going to have to carry on anyway. I'm just going to ask you 73 questions in a not very long amount of time.
3: That's fine.
1: What's the first thing you thought of this morning?
3: Where's my hat?
1: What do you usually have for breakfast?
3: Plantain, sweet potato, blueberries, that kind of thing.
1: What is your morning routine?
3: I wake up, I read, I meditate, I work out, and then I face my day.
1: You currently live in Brooklyn.
3: Uh-huh.
1: What's the best way to spend a Saturday in Brooklyn?
3: A farmer's market and a walk in the park and a movie.
1: What's the best part about living in Brooklyn?
3: It's eclectic.
1: What was your first impression upon moving to the U.S.?
3: It's a lot greener than I thought it would be.
1: What's the most American thing ever?
3: Oh, saying totally awesome.
1: What do you love on your pizza?
3: I like a margarita pizza.
1: Delicious.
4: Lupita, what was your first pet?
3: Oh, a puppy named Princess.
4: Great. They're ready for you in the closet.
3: Okay, great.
5: Let's go to the closet.
3: Let's do it.
5: All right. What's your favorite Star Wars movie?
3: Empire Strikes Back.
5: Okay. Luke Skywalker or Han Solo?
3: Han Solo.
5: C-3PO or R2-D2?
2: R2-D2.
5: How many CGI dots did you wear while filming The Force Awakens?
3: Ooh, I don't know for sure, but I think it was more than 168.
5: It's a very specific number.
2: I like specificity.
5: Fair enough. What's your favorite beverage?
2: Oh, pineapple juice.
5: Who's a person you love to have pineapple juice with?
2: Misty Copeland.
5: Who's an historical figure that you'd love to have pineapple juice with?
2: Oh, Frida Kahlo.
5: What's the best way to decompress?
2: Lemongrass tea in a sunny nook listening to Gonzales.
5: What song pumps you up the most at the gym?
3: So Special by Mavado.
5: Here we are in the Vogue Fashion Closet, every girl's dream.
2: Oh.
5: If everything had to be one color in this room, what would it be?
2: Oh, it would be sad, very sad.
5: What's something every woman should have in her closet?
2: Socks.
5: Socks are a very logical thing to have in a closet. What's your favorite fashion trend of all time?
3: Wide-brimmed hat.
5: Who's the most fashionable woman of all time?
3: Diana Vreeland.
5: Out of all the fashion icons in the world, who's the most influential?
3: My mommy.
5: What's your favorite movie in the past 5 years?
3: The Lunchbox.
5: If you can star in any movie in history, what would it be?
3: Oh, it would be My Fair Lady.
5: What's your favorite comedy of all time?
2: Maybe Bridesmaids.
5: Which comedy would you have loved to star in?
3: The Nutty Professor.
5: What's your spirit animal?
3: A meerkat.
6: Lupita, what was the greatest learning experience of your life?
3: Oh, when I moved to Mexico at the age of 16 without my parents.
6: They're ready for your accessories.
3: Okay, great.
5: Sweet dress.
3: Oh, thank you. Thank you very much.
5: Who is your favorite Disney character?
3: Pocahontas.
5: Can you sing a line from one of Pocahontas' songs? That's the voice of an angel if I've ever heard one.
3: Thank you.
5: Kittens or puppies?
3: Puppies.
5: Giraffes or zebras?
3: Giraffe.
5: Diamonds or pearls?
3: Pearls.
5: What was it like attending your first Met Gala?
3: Oh, it was fun. My dress was very noisy and I liked that.
5: Okay. Unaweza kusima kitu katika Swahili.
3: Okay.
5: Mm-hmm.
3: Haraka, haraka, haina, baraka.
5: ¿Puedes decir algo en español?
3: Me gusta hablar contigo así.
5: Yo también. What was it like growing up in Kenya?
3: Normal.
5: What is the coolest thing about Mexico?
3: The food, the festivities, fireworks.
5: What?
3: What is this doing here?
5: No idea how that got there. Show us some moves. Be careful, though.
3: Something like that.
5: No spoiler alert. No. All right, if your life were a song, what would the title be?
3: I Did It My Way.
5: If you had a tattoo, what would it be and where?
3: An infinity sign between my fingers.
5: What's a book you plan on reading?
3: Bryan Stevenson's Just Mercy.
5: What's a book that positively shaped you?
3: Marianne Williamson's A Return to Love.
4: Lupita, you're a production assistant in Hollywood. What was that like?
3: I learned a lot about coffee.
4: Great. They're ready for you in the lobby.
3: Alrighty.
5: What's your favorite band of all time?
3: The Temptations.
5: Favorite living musician?
3: John Legend.
5: Favorite non-living musician?
3: Nina Simone.
5: What are your favorite lyrics?
3: It's my house and I live here.
5: All right, now more specifically, what are your favorite rap lyrics?
3: We want a lady in the street, but a freak in the bed.
5: Incredible.
4: Lupita, what's your favorite quote from Shakespeare?
3: Oh, 'tis pity 'tis true, but 'tis true.
7: I like that one, too.
5: That's a coincidence. Do you have a nickname?
8: Yes.
5: You don't have to tell me. If you weren't an actress, what would you be doing?
2: I would be a massage therapist.
5: Who are you most surprised to learn is a fan of yours?
2: Prince.
5: What TV show would you love to make a cameo in?
2: Game of Thrones.
5: That's what everyone says.
2: Yeah.
5: All right, Lupita, on this laptop on the right, we have Reese Witherspoon doing a backflip in her 73-question interview.
8: Wow.
5: Wow is right. I need to ask you, how would you top that?
2: Ooh, well, I'd need a hula hoop.
5: I just happen to have one right here. It's great.
8: Resourceful.
5: Yep.
8: All right. Here.
5: What's your favorite holiday?
2: Thanksgiving in America, Christmas in Kenya, and El Día de los Muertos in Mexico.
5: That's very impressive, and now you're walking while doing that. Okay, what's the best first date idea?
2: Racquetball.
5: What advice would you give yourself at age 15?
2: Lose the beret.
5: Whoa. What's the best advice anyone's given you ever?
2: Don't sweat the small stuff.
5: Whoa!
2: That's not my fault.
5: First a lightsaber, now the rack.
2: Once again, with feeling.
5: Even better. What's the best advice that you would give a friend?
2: Don't sweat the small stuff.
5: What was it like growing up with five brothers and sisters?
2: Noisy.
5: How did your brother react to being in the most tweeted photo of all time?
2: He talked about it a lot and said, yo, yo, yo! Here, okay, now it's your turn.
5: Okay, fine, let's give it a try. All right, and there you go.
2: And go!
5: Okay, yeah, that was a lot of fun.
2: He didn't even try.
5: Hey, this thing is harder than it looks. What's a moment you felt most nervous?
2: Oh, when I moved to Mexico at 16, I was nervous about paying my bills.
5: What's the biggest difference between on stage and on camera?
2: The number of lines you have to know at once.
5: What is one role in Broadway play or musical that you would die to be in?
2: Nora in A Doll's House.
5: What did you learn the most in getting your MFA?
2: I learned how to cry on demand.
5: What's one thing you still have from your childhood?
2: A spoon.
5: What are you most excited about in life right now?
2: Spending time with my friends' babies.
5: What's the first thing that comes to mind when I say Whoopi Goldberg?
2: EGOT.
5: How about Steve McQueen?
2: Love.
5: How about J.J. Abrams?
2: Passion.
5: Second to last question, Lupita. Can you say anything about the new Star Wars movie coming out?
2: No.
5: Last question, Lupita.
2: Yeah?
5: Can you reconsider your answer to the second to last question?
2: No.
5: Give it a shot.
9: Lupita, they're ready for you in Anna's
2: office. Oh, good, good, good. Great. Oh, I have a question for you.
5: I don't normally do this, but okay.
2: Where is my bag?
5: Oh, right here.
2: Oh.
5: Nice catch.
9: Wow, what is this, football? Okay.
5: No, juicy. It isn't. All right, take care. Thanks, Lupita.
9: Cheers.
5: Bye-bye. Cardi B.
10: Hey, babe.
5: Culture sleeping.
10: Yeah. How you doing?
5: I'm doing fine. We're just here to ask you 73 questions.
10: Oh, yeah?
5: Let's do it.
10: Let's get started.
5: All
10: right, come on in. Welcome to the hood.
5: Thank you. And here we are in your grandmother's home, right?
10: Mm-hmm.
5: Wow. That's so cool. What's your favorite thing about this home?
10: That it's always packed with family.
5: Yeah?
10: Yeah, so it's always distracting me from the chaos of the world and work.
5: Right. And, this place makes you feel nostalgic.
10: Yes.
5: Does it?
10: Mm-hmm.
5: Now, you were raised in the Bronx.
10: Mm-hmm.
5: What makes the Bronx so special to you?
10: That if you could survive in the Bronx, you could survive anywhere.
5: Right. And I gotta say, I'm really happy that Culture's making a cameo in this video.
10: Oh, yeah. I'm so glad she's sleeping.
5: What's the newest word that she's learned recently?
10: Open. She wants me to open everything.
5: Open? What's the biggest lesson you've learned from Culture?
10: The biggest lesson is that you're never ready on time.
5: Mm.
10: Things don't go as you plan, never.
5: And what's the biggest lesson you want to teach her?
10: That don't worry about people say, and to dream big and follow it.
5: What do you wish for her?
10: I wish for her to be a successful businesswoman, independent woman, confident woman.
5: Mm-hmm. What is the most underrated part of motherhood?
10: The most underrated part of motherhood is that it's hard. Right. You know what I'm saying? People think that it's easy, but it's hard. We deserve more Mother's Day.
5: What's the most challenging part of being a mother?
10: The most challenging part of being a mother, like I said, you're never on time.
5: Right.
10: You're never on time.
5: And you once apologized for wanting to be pregnant again. Why?
10: Oh, you know, my fans, you know, they want their tour. I feel like there's so many things in the work that they want, and it will not be able to be done if I'm pregnant.
7: As a new mother, do you feel the way you've been positioned in the press? Has it changed?
10: No, it still has been the same. People still talk about me like if I don't have a kid, but I know I'm a different person now, so whatever.
7: All right, now some questions about fashion.
10: Oh, yeah, let's go.
7: Let's do it. Who's your fashion icon?
10: To me, Lady Gaga, Missy Elliott, Jennifer Lopez, Rihanna.
7: Yep. What's the most extravagant thing in your wardrobe?
10: This Hermes bag that my husband got me for my birthday is extravagant.
7: What's your go-to nail design?
10: Long, always long.
7: I can tell, look at that. What's your favorite part of the design process?
10: Seeing the outcome, you know what I'm saying? The sketches always look good, but a good outcome is the greatest because sometimes it could be terrible.
7: Yeah, and who's your favorite designer?
10: I love them all.
7: Pretty diplomatic answer.
10: Yeah.
7: Well, there's a lot to choose from, I guess.
10: You want some coffee?
7: Yeah, I'd love some. Thank you.
10: Okay, I'll put my baby down.
7: She's really out. So what question do you wish people would stop asking you?
10: I hate when people ask me questions about my butt. People are so obsessed with knowing about the enhanced butt process that it's like, Lord.
7: Right.
10: More.
7: Oh. And what's a question you wish you'd be asked more? Look at that.
10: Popular trendy topics. I love when people ask me trendy topics and I love to debate about them. So that's what I want people to ask me more.
7: What's the funniest thing you've ever read in the press about yourself?
10: The funniest thing that I read about myself? Oh, I don't even know what to tell you. There's always something funny every goddamn week.
7: When you feel like cooking, what is your favorite thing to cook?
10: My favorite thing to cook is peanut butter and jelly because it's fast to make.
7: What's your favorite place to eat in New York City?
10: Philippe Chow.
7: What should I order when I'm there?
10: Chicken saute.
7: How about Atlanta? What should I get in Atlanta?
10: Soul food is the best everywhere. Wings, they have the best wings everywhere.
7: Which of your songs is your favorite?
10: They're all my babies. I cannot choose between my kids.
7: Okay, all right. Where were you when you first heard yourself on the radio?
10: I was here in New York in the car. Like,
7: That's too funny. Thank you so much. Thank you. Uh-huh. Now, Cardi, when you were growing up here in New York, who were you listening to in hip hop?
10: Missy Elliott. I grew up listening to 50 Cent, the whole Ja Rule, the Murder, Inc. stuff. That's what I grew up listening to.
7: And you performed Bad Romance while you were still in high school at a talent show.
10: Yes.
7: Did you ever think Lady Gaga was going to see that?
10: No. I cannot even believe it, but hey.
7: It's crazy.
10: We love you in the hood, Lady Gaga.
7: What celebrity has made you most nervous?
10: Beyonce, Lady Gaga, Rihanna. Every single time I meet them, I'll be like...
7: I'd be like that too. Who's another icon that you're dying to meet?
10: I feel like I met them all.
7: Mm-hmm.
10: I met them all.
7: And what's your dream collab?
10: My dream collab? I don't know yet.
7: Okay. So...
10: What happened?
7: You gonna tell me anything about this new album? I mean, come on. Tell me something.
10: It's spicy.
7: That's it?
10: Yeah, controversial.
7: All right, fine. Now, you've received a lot of labels in the press. A hero of female empowerment, a disruptor, no filter. How do you feel about these labels?
10: I feel good. I feel like that's what I am. Mm-hmm.
7: And who is the real Cardi B outside of the spotlight?
10: I feel like I have a really chill side. I'm very balanced. I could be a little crazy. But if I don't know you, I'm going to study you. I'm a big Libra, so... And I'm always to myself. I don't really hang out too much. I just be home all day. I'm boring. I'm kind of boring.
7: Well, what's the hardest aspect of fame that you've had to adapt to?
10: The hardest, people criticizing you, people making stories about you. It's like you're never in peace, even when you're not even doing anything.
7: Is there anything that you wish you could redo in your life?
10: I wish I didn't give energy to certain people.
7: Mm-hmm.
10: But like if I didn't give them that energy, I wouldn't make them who they are today. So
7: when you hear about beef in the music industry, how does that make you feel?
10: I feel like it's just tiring. People just keep making it, especially when it comes to girls and hip hop industry.
7: And what is something this industry needs more of right now?
10: Realness. A lot of people ain't real. They ain't living their truth. They ain't telling their story. They ain't telling their life. They ain't living it.
7: Right. And you said you're a Libra.
10: Yeah.
7: What's the most accurate trait of you as a Libra? Like, the most accurate?
10: We're very ambitious. We love working. We love making new money. It's really hard for us to make choices. Yeah.
7: Now, in 100 years from now, how would you like to be remembered?
10: I would like to be remembered as the girl next door that made it.
7: Yes, you did. And what advice would Cardi B give to a 16-year-old Cardi B?
10: What advice do I give my 16-year-old self is whatever dilemma that you have, it is not going to matter as soon as high school finished. After you're 18, whatever problems I had, it doesn't matter.
7: So many people respect you for your determination to stop at nothing to get what you want.
10: Yeah.
7: What kept you going all this time?
10: What kept me going is the fact that I know I always wanted children. So in order for me to have children, I know I have to be stable. I know that I want to spoil my child for the rest of my life. And in order for me to spoil my child for the rest of my life, I have to have money and make money for the rest of my life. So.
7: And when do you feel most vulnerable?
10: When I feel most vulnerable is when people say so many mean things about me. But you know what? I heard Beyonce only allows herself to feel bad for one day. So I only give one day for me to feel bad for myself. Then I'm back to work and not giving a f-.
7: What do you say to those in the press who say that you don't need to be a real artist these days, that it's all about the followers, that you just have to be popular?
10: Tell them why they don't try to be it.
7: Cardi, can you rank your top five Migos songs?
10: Top five Migos songs, it's a lot. Hannah Montana, Versace, Bad and Bougie. Mm-hmm. Super Bowl is such an underrated song. Stripper Bowl. I love that song. And Mama Told Me. That's a good word.
7: Now you realize what I have to do right now.
10: What is it?
7: I have to ask you to call Offset.
10: Oh, call my man right now?
7: Let's do it.
10: Oh, sure.
7: Where is he?
10: He's in L.A. He's working so hard out there.
7: What's your favorite quality about him?
10: Everything. I love that man. I want to lick him up and down all day. I love that I feel secure with him.
7: Yeah.
10: Protected and financially, always. He takes care of home. He takes care of me.
7: All right. Let's see if he's there.
10: Let's see. Hi, honey bunny.
11: Hey.
10: We got people here.
7: What's up, Offset?
11: What up?
7: Offset, I got to ask you a question.
11: What up?
7: What's the best and worst habit that Cardi has?
11: Worst habit she got is being on her phone for 35,000 hours. Every single day she's been on her phone, looking at her phone, comments, looking at
10: her. Okay, what's my best habit?
11: Her best habit is raising coaching, and she's a mom. She's doing a great job. And, like, a habit with that habit is she like to dress culture and do her hair every day. She has an outfit, take pictures with her, and do her hair.
10: I love it.
7: And Offset, can you ask Cardi a question?
11: How much you love me, girl?
10: I love you. I love you bigger than my ass. That my ass is big.
7: What do you got to say about that, Offset?
11: That ass is big. I know.
10: Okay.
7: All right, thanks, Offset.
10: Love you.
7: That is so cool that we got... It's very, very romantic. What would you say is...

0: lesson has he taught you?
1: He has taught me, you know, I always thought I was this strong woman. Mm. Well, I am a strong woman, but I always felt like I know everything. Matter of fact, that's what it is. I always feel like I know everything, and he taught me that I don't.
0: What has marriage taught you about yourself?
1: Marriage taught me about myself is that it's a unity. You know, it's not just you. It's both.
0: Right.
1: Together.
0: Is there a double standard in the way that male and female rappers are questioned by the press?
1: Yes, totally. But like every single time that a female artist is getting questioned, they always want to mention another artist. They always instigate to talk about them. It's just, ugh.
0: All right, we're going to shift gears here. What's your guilty pleasure?
1: My guilt is smelling my f***.
0: God. And what's your least favorite movie?
1: My least favorite movie? I don't know. I barely watch movies, so if I'm watching one, it has to be good, and it'd be good.
0: All right, and then this is a little bit of a curveball. Who is your least favorite president of the United States of America?
1: The one that's going to get impeached.
0: Oh.
1: The third one that's going to
0: get impeached. Making predictions. All right, now, if President Trump invited you to the White House and you showed up, what would be your first question to him?
1: My question to be is, if you don't love every American citizen, why become president?
0: That's good. Now, I've read that you love reading up about the political system and former U.S. presidents. Mm-hmm. What's something you recently learned about the system that really struck you?
1: That the system was never made for us.
0: If you had the power to create a law with like a magic wand, what law would it be and why?
1: There's this law, I think, in South Africa that if you say anything racial, you will go to jail. You will go to jail or get fined. That would be my law. Say anything racial to somebody else, you will get fined or you might go to jail.
0: Was there a specific event or incident that made you want to use your platform and your audience to speak out?
1: Just living in my neighborhood made me always want to speak up, always seeing the injustice, seeing how kids my age, my color, darker, were getting treated in my neighborhood. That always made me want to, like, be involved, even when I was a teenager, so.
0: And you are feeling the burn right now.
1: Oh, feeling burn, the burn.
0: Bernie Sanders, you are feeling that burn. What about him excites you the most?
1: What I like about Bernie Sanders is that he's been doing this for a long time. He's a natural humanitarian. You know that there's people that just care for the world. They just want to take care of people. Mm. That's their passion. They don't do it for money. They do it because that's their passion.
0: Yeah.
1: And he's been doing this for a long time, not just to become a president and get good votes. That's just how he naturally is.
0: What does feminism mean to you?
1: Feminism means equal to me.
0: Right. And what message would you like to send to your young female fans right now?
1: To my young ones, is that whatever's happening right now to you is not going to matter in a couple of years, especially if you're in high school with people bullying you, picking on you. Those people are not going to matter in 2 years or right after you got out of high school. If you have a boy, he don't like you, he's going to be ugly to you in a couple of years. Trust me.
0: Do you think the way that the industry views women is changing?
1: Of course. We're taking over. Taking over pop, hip-hop, everything. We're at the top right now.
0: All right, final questions. This is going to be the most important questions here, maybe. Have you ever thought about what your Cardi language, the rhyming, the taglines that you have, what is that language called? Give it a name if it doesn't have one. What do you think?
1: Bardiology?
0: Bardiology?
1: Bardiology, yeah.
0: All right, hopefully that's going to stick, right? Okay, last question. What do you think of when you hear people impersonate your singing and your noises?
1: I don't sound like that.
0: Wait, hold on. Okurr! Like that.
1: That does not sound like me.
0: Give me some tips.
1: You have to have sass. Like, okurr.
0: Okurr. Mm-hmm. All right, and that's it. Thank you so much.
1: Thank you.
0: Bye, bye, culture.
2: I'm here for Simone Biles.
3: There she is.
0: Thanks so much.
3: Hey.
2: Simone, it is so nice of you to have me come over and do this 73 random question interview with you.
3: Of course.
2: All right, so how's life treating you right now?
3: Life is good.
2: What's the craziest thing in life now that you're back?
3: Paparazzi.
2: Who's the most famous person following you on Twitter right now?
3: Zendaya.
2: Who are the most intense athletes in that Olympic village?
3: Olympic speedwalkers.
2: Now that you've won all these gold medals, are you still practicing?
3: I'm about to go practice now. Want to come in?
2: Yes. That'd be great. What other sport are you closest to dominating?
3: Javelin.
2: If the government begged you to compete in the Winter Olympics, what would your sport be?
3: Snowboarding.
2: Who's your gymnastics icon?
3: Alicia Sacramone.

0: Okay, now this gym is incredible, and this is your gym, right?
1: Yes, my parents built it last year.
0: How many kids train here?
1: A lot.
0: To you, who is the greatest athlete in the world?
1: Ashton Eaton.
0: What routine from a fellow gymnast do you wish you could steal?
1: Shaposh half on bars.
0: In the debate about whether gymnastics is more art or acrobatic, where do you stand?
1: Acrobatic.
0: Okay, Simone, what's your walk-on song?
1: Calm Down by G-Eazy.
0: Do you and the Final Five have a pre-meet ritual?
1: Just listen to music while we're doing hair and makeup.
0: All right, so Michael Phelps has cups for that cupping thing. What's your go-to tools?
1: Normatec boots.
0: Okay. All right, so in that gym bag over there, what are three things that you carry with you at all times?
1: My phone, Core Power, and my Beats.
0: What's been your favorite fan moment so far?
1: Girls screaming and crying whenever they notice I'm there.
0: What does gold taste like?
1: I don't know, let's find out. Not too good.
0: Do you think for like 1 second I can maybe put that around my neck?
1: Nah, it's okay.
0: Out of all the phrases you can possibly say, what's your most overused one?
1: Ugh.
0: Do you have any pets?
1: 4 German Shepherds.
0: What's your zodiac sign?
1: Pisces.
0: What's your spirit animal?
1: A honey badger.
0: How many calories do you burn in an average day of practice?
1: Probably a lot.
0: What is the one essential food in your diet?
1: Salmon.
0: What's your favorite flavor of ice cream?
1: Ooh, cookies and cream.
0: If you can eat only one meal for the rest of your life, what would it be?
1: Pizza.
0: Okay, let's get serious. Who's your favorite Disney princess?
1: Ooh, Ariel.
0: How about Prince?
1: Prince Eric.
2: Hey, Simone. What movie makes you laugh the hardest?
1: Vacation.
0: What movie makes you cry the hardest?
1: Oh, it's gotta be Marley and Me.
0: What's the last show you binge-watched?
1: 90210 on Netflix.
0: Who's one actress you're dying to meet?
1: Jennifer Lawrence, because we both fell down the stairs.
0: All right, now let's talk about a special guy named Zac Efron. You two. What's your dream first date?
1: I think breakfast on the beach.
0: If Brad and Angelina are Brangelina, yours and Zach's name would be...
1: Simone.
0: Perfect. What's something you can say in Portuguese?
1: Beijos.
0: Have you started practicing your Japanese?
1: Not yet.
0: What's your favorite place you've ever been?
1: Belize.
0: What's one place you're dying to go?
1: Bora Bora.
0: What are your 3 travel essentials?
1: Sunglasses, swimsuits, and a camera.
0: What is one thing from home you always bring with you on the road?
1: My phone.
0: Simone, can I ask you the next 5 questions while you're jumping up and down on that trampoline behind you?
1: Of course.
0: Okay. Who's your best friend in the world?
1: Caitlin Kramer.
0: What's one household chore you hate to do?
1: Washing the dishes.
0: Do you have any collections?
1: I have a turtle collection for good luck.
0: What do you plan on studying in college?
1: Sports business.
0: What do you want to be when you grow up?
1: Taller.
0: How do you build a routine?
1: Practice, practice, and more practice.
0: Do you keep your routines a secret before a meet?
1: Yes.
0: If you were not a gymnast, what would you be doing with your life?
1: I would be in college, maybe a college cheerleader.
0: How can I get my abdominals to look like yours?
1: You can't.
0: Okay. If you look over here, there's a guy who wants to ask you a burning question.
3: Simone, I'm a brand new dad. What advice do you have for me as a father so my kid can grow into a superstar like you?
1: Remind them to always have fun.
0: What is the most important muscle in gymnastics?
1: I would say it's abs.
0: What's the worst injury you've ever had?
1: 1 year, I had a partially torn calf muscle.
0: For you, which is the hardest event and why?
1: Bars, because I started gymnastics a little bit later, so it took me a while to catch up.
0: What's the hardest move to do in gymnastics?
1: Maybe the biles on floor.
0: Can you show me an illegal gymnastics move?
1: I don't think so, because it's illegal, so I've never tried one.
0: Do you have any secret talents?
1: I do not.
0: No way.
2: Simone!
1: Yes?
2: Is there anything you're afraid of?
1: Ugh, spiders, gosh.
0: Have you ever tried rhythmic gymnastics?
1: I have not.
0: Prove it.
1: Okay.
0: It's the most adorable thing I've ever seen. Can you now do that same routine with this fake pirate sword?
1: No.
0: All right, I'm happy I got the ribbon.
4: Hey, Simone, let's go.
0: You can only do one karaoke song for life. What is it?
1: I don't have one because I don't do karaoke because I can't sing.
0: If you and your teammates formed a girl group, what would the name be?
1: Confidence.
0: If you can guest star on any television show, which would it be?
1: Pretty Little Liars, because I want to be A.
0: What song always makes you want to dance?
1: Anything by Beyonce.
0: Can you show me your go-to dance move?
1: No.
0: Which event do you enjoy the most?
1: I enjoy floor because you get to show off your personality a bit.
0: What is your favorite thing about competing?
1: Competing.
0: Where's your favorite place to compete?
1: Anywhere in the United States because it's a home crowd.
0: If you could redo one meet in your life, which would it be?
1: 2013 U.S. Secret Classic.
0: How do you stay so calm and focused under pressure?
1: I remember all the routines I've done.
0: Okay. Last and most important question, question number 73. Do you think I could stick around and watch your routine here?
1: No, because it's a secret.
0: All right, all right. I respect your privacy. Let's grab the paper for her. Hey.
5: Were you stealing that?
0: No, I wasn't stealing.
5: I'm just kidding. Come on in.
0: Deepika, I am thrilled to be asking you 73 questions.
5: Yes.
0: And tell me, what brings you to New York City?
5: My first ever American Vogue cover shoot.
0: Wow. Congratulations.
5: Thank you.
0: And how often are you here?
5: Very often.
0: What's the first place you visit when you land in New York City?
5: Central Park.
0: Favorite restaurant in New York City?
5: ABC Kitchen.
0: When did you first ever come to New York City?
5: 1999, I think.
0: And where were you born?
5: Denmark, Copenhagen.
0: Do you speak any Danish?
5: One word is skål, which means cheers.
0: How many languages can you speak?
5: About 6.
0: And where is home in India?
5: Mumbai.
0: Can you describe India in 3 adjectives?
5: Wow. Warmth, diverse, and full of culture.
0: What do you love most about it?
5: Exactly that.
0: Now, if I only had 24 hours to spend in Mumbai, what should I do?
5: Walk around South Mumbai, eat a lot, and come visit me.
0: Done. And are there any similarities Mumbai has to New York?
5: Tons.
0: And what do you miss most about Mumbai and India when you're away?
5: Food and family.
0: I would love to go there one day.
5: Can I offer you something? Some water, maybe?
0: Yeah, that'd be great. Thank you.
5: Come on.
0: Well, it's extremely cozy in here.
5: Thank you.
0: And growing up, what was your favorite Bollywood film of all time?
5: Mr. India.
0: Can you describe a typical day on a Bollywood film set?
5: A lot of hard work, a lot of fun, and great food.
0: Cinema or stage?
5: Cinema.
0: Drama or comedy? Thank you.
5: Drama.
0: Now, I heard a rumor that you're an amazing dancer. Can you bust out a move for me right now?
5: Who told you that?
0: I'm not telling.
5: In a bit. I'm just warming up.
0: Okay, well, I'm not letting you off the hook. Now, as someone who has worked in both Bollywood and Hollywood, what would you say are the biggest similarities between the two places?
5: It's all the same.
0: What, if anything, surprised you about Hollywood?
5: How welcoming people were.
0: What director would you most like to work with?
5: Damien Chazelle.
0: If you can go back and star in any film, what would it be and why?
5: Titanic, to work with Leonardo DiCaprio.
0: Such a heartthrob. What would you say has been your most challenging film?
5: Padmaavat.
0: What's more competitive, professional badminton or professional modeling?
5: Professional badminton.
0: Was there anything you learned as an athlete that you found useful in your modeling and acting career?
5: A lot of things, but discipline.
0: What do you consider to be a life-changing moment in your career?
5: The movie I did, Cocktail.
0: Do you recall a specific moment when you realized that you can make a career in acting?
5: I remember that.
0: Okay, and observing your multifaceted career path, do you see yourself pivoting towards something different again?
5: Production, being a producer.
0: I love that. And what do you find most interesting about that?
5: I'll know soon.
0: And what's something interesting you're yet to try that you'd love to master?
5: I've already tried, but I'd love to master a headstand. Let me show you.
0: Okay, and you're gonna need the practice. On a scale of 1 to 10, just how busy are you at the moment?
5: 8.5.
0: What's your favorite way to unwind after a long day on set?
5: Binge watch and dinner.
0: Yeah. Perfect evening.
5: Oh, 1 second.
0: What is the one thing that you would consider yourself to be a master at?
5: Badminton?
0: I wonder who's at the door.
5: Hi.
6: Hi, delivery for you.
5: Thank you.
0: Those are lovely flowers.
5: Is this from you?
0: No.
5: I'm trying to make up for stealing the newspaper?
0: I would never do such a thing. Deepika, what's your most overused phrase?
5: Really?
0: And what would you say is your most overused emoji?
5: In a good way, the heart emoji.
0: What's a phrase you wish people would stop saying?
5: Hashtag.
0: What are you most excited about in 2019?
5: The film I'm going to start working on.
0: Now, you recently said...
5: One second. Do you want to come with me?
0: Yeah.
5: I'm going to place these upstairs.
0: Okay. You recently said in a GQ interview that you like to talk to flowers.
5: I do.
0: Okay. Show me.
5: Good morning.
0: If you were a flower, what flower would you be?
5: I'd love to be hydrangeas, white ones.
0: Now, judging by your Instagram, you're traveling so much.
5: Yes.
0: Where were you last?
5: In transit.
0: Obviously. What's one travel hack that you can share with me?
5: Hydration. Always hydrate.
0: What's a country you're desperate to visit that you haven't been to yet?
5: I've already been to, but I'd love to visit Mexico again.
0: If you could travel with any person as your guide, who would that person be? Living or dead?
5: I'd like to be the guide with Princess Diana.
0: Where would you guys go?
5: To India.
0: And what would you guys do?
5: Walk around, eat.
0: Sounds good.
5: Sorry, could you help me water the flowers, please?
0: Sure, no problem. Now, have you ever Googled yourself?
5: I'd love to say no, but yes.
0: And what's the first thing you thought of when you woke up this morning?
5: Sunshine.
0: Do you have any daily beauty routines or rituals?
5: Moisturize.
0: What's one product that you cannot go a day without wearing?
5: Sunscreen.
0: Who's your fashion icon?
5: Cliché, but Audrey Hepburn.
0: What are three things that every woman should own?
5: An amazing pair of jeans, an amazing white shirt, and the correct lingerie.
0: And what's the most extravagant thing that you've ever worn?
5: I'd say the pink Ashi Studio gown that I wore to Cannes in 2018.
0: I remember that one.
5: Yeah.
0: And I remember that Beyoncé chose to wear the same exact dress.
5: Yes.
0: And if you could wear one of Beyoncé's iconic outfits, which one would it be?
5: I'd want to steal all of her show costumes, to be honest.
0: You were recently named one of Time 100's most influential people.
5: Yes.
0: How did that feel?
5: I have to admit, I did feel a small sense of achievement.
0: And you chose to share your experience of living with depression. How did it feel to speak about that for the first time?
5: Very liberating.
0: What was your motivation to do that?
5: To destigmatize mental illness.
0: What do you think the most common misconception is about depression?
5: That it won't happen to anyone.
0: What's your life mantra?
5: Live, love, and love.
0: What does feminism mean to you?
5: Equality.
0: How do you feel about where feminism is currently in India?
5: It's in a great place, but we still have a long way to go.
0: If you could have a debate with anyone in the world, who would it be?
5: Little children, because they're so innocent.
0: Oh, and what would it be about?
5: About how they're so cute and why they should ever grow up.
0: What's the most beautiful place that you've ever seen?
5: The Maldives.
0: What's the best concert that you've ever been to?
5: Coldplay in Berlin.
0: Now, Deepika, we're towards the end of this interview, and I believe we talked about you showing me some dance moves.
5: Yes, you remembered. Okay, hold on one second.
0: Okay. What's your favorite color to wear?
5: White.
0: What's your go-to karaoke song?
5: Any Mariah Carey song.
0: What's your biggest pet peeve?
5: Lies.
0: What's your worst habit?
5: I think I clean up too much.
0: What show are you binge-watching right now?
5: Ozark.
0: How would you describe your sense of humor?
5: Honest.
0: What's the best advice you've received from your parents?
5: To be honest.
0: What's something you've learned to love with age?
5: To be authentic.
0: That's important.
5: Hold on.
0: Okay.
5: Ready?
0: I'm ready. Let's do it. Oh my gosh. Okay. You show me.
5: Bollywood needs flossing. Blossing.
6: Lady Gaga, you better trademark how are you today?
7: That. I'm great, how are you?
0: I'm very excited to be here. And how do you prefer I call you? Lady? Lady Gaga?
7: Call me Lady.
0: Okay, Lady. What's something unreal that's happened this month?
7: The trailer for A Star Is Born was released.
0: Okay, and what's something you're proud to say is now behind you?
7: You know, all the negative stuff that happens in your 20s.
0: It's a colorful patio. How do you start your day?
7: I start my day with a nice workout, and then I take a shower or a long hot bath.
0: Lady, how many times have you been on the cover of Vogue? 2 times? 3 times?
7: I have no idea. You should ask Vogue that question.
0: What have you read in the press about yourself that made you laugh?
7: That I'm from Yonkers and not Manhattan.
0: What's the strangest rumor you've ever heard about yourself?
7: That I have a penis.
0: And what's the one thing you've read that is 100% correct?
7: It is 100% correct that I love authentic people.
0: Is it true you watch horror movies to relax?
7: True.
0: Where does inspiration often strike for you?
7: Well, I find inspiration in all sorts of places, and the minute that I see it, I grab it and I run for the piano or I run for my typewriter.
0: Is it difficult to write music at this moment?
7: No, it's not. It's actually been fantastic writing music.
0: Do you have to be in love to write a good love song?
7: I would say that it is good to be in love to write a love song or to have been in love at one point. But it's also interesting, there's a lot of music in history that was written by people that have never been in love.
0: Do the same rules apply for sad songs?
7: No, I think that there's no rules when it comes to making music.
0: What's your most nostalgic memory from New York City?
7: My most nostalgic memory? Going to bars with my friends.
0: All right, can you describe New York City in three adjectives?
7: Gritty, fun, and bright.
0: What was the best year in that city?
7: The best year?
0: Mm-hmm.
7: For me, 2007, when I was 21.
0: What was the best night you've ever had there?
7: I couldn't name just one. I had too many great nights.
0: What's the best memory you have about Elton John?
7: My best memories with Elton are when I'm hanging out with him and my godchildren, and David, his husband.
0: Is it true you wear a hat every day?
7: I do not wear a hat every single day. I did during the album cycle of Joanne.
0: What is the best advice you've ever received?
7: From Tony Bennett through Duke Ellington. Number one, never give up. Number two, never not listen to number one.
0: Very wise words. What would you like to be remembered for?
7: I would like to be remembered for the message behind Born This Way. I would like to be remembered for believing that people are equal. I would like to be remembered for being courageous and different.
0: Was there ever a moment where you really felt like you made it?
7: When I heard Just Dance on the radio for the first time in Canada.
0: Do you feel like there's pressure for you to constantly be on?
7: I don't know. I don't really know what being on means.
0: Lady, can you show me a hidden talent?
7: No.
0: What's your biggest pet peeve?
7: When people ask me what my hidden talents are. I'll show you when I'm ready.
0: Okay, fair enough. And where are my manners? Here I am standing here, not giving you this gift.
7: Thank you. That's so kind
0: of you.
7: You're
0: a Bowie fan, right?
7: Yeah, I love David Bowie.
0: Great. I'm just going to go back over here now.
7: Thank you so much. That's so nice.
0: You're welcome. Now, what's a place in the world that always makes you feel safe?
7: The Lower East Side in Manhattan.
0: What's your greatest inspiration?
7: People.
0: Is there something you would still like to do?
7: There's so much I would still like to do. I just want to keep on dreaming.
0: What set the Super Bowl apart for you as a performance?
7: It was a milestone performance for me. I felt it really marked the decade of the first 10 years of my career, and it felt like the fans performed the Super Bowl, not me. It was really for them.
0: Now, beyond the Super Bowl, what's a performance or a dream gig that you love to do?
7: I'm dreaming up playing in Vegas, and I haven't done that yet, but I will be this coming winter.
0: What other duet would you love to do one day besides Tony?
7: More Tony, more Elton, and Stevie Wonder.
0: Is it true you own Michael Jackson's Thriller jacket?
7: I do own one Thriller jacket.
0: How do you spend your downtime when you're on the road?
7: I like hanging out with my girlfriends.
0: What's your favorite song to cover?
7: Oh, I love to cover so many different songs. Many from the Great American Songbook and also classics from now. So right now, I've just recently covered Your Song by Elton John, and I love that.
0: What's a song that you would love to cover?
7: I have sang it live, but I have never recorded What a Difference a Day Makes. It's a great song.
0: Okay, you're at karaoke. What are you going to pick?
7: Andrea Bocelli and Celine Dion, The Prayer.
0: Do you prefer a crowd of 300 people or 30,000?
7: Both.
0: What would you say is the number one look you've had in your career?
7: The number one look in my career, I would say, at the MTV Music Awards when I wore Alexander McQueen from his very last collection before he died.
0: How much does a persona actually affect the musicality?
7: I don't really know what people mean by persona when they bring that up with me. I just change as I make art, so the music affects my personality and vice versa.
0: What is the first thing that you're drawn to in a look?
7: I don't know. I have a very immediate emotional reaction to fashion.
0: What excites you the most about fashion?
7: I like that fashion can both be a form of expression and a form of hiding.
0: How do you describe your personal style?
7: My personal style is Gaga.
0: Who is the most fashionable fictional character?
7: Audrey Hepburn in Breakfast at Tiffany's.
0: What's your go-to look right at this moment?
7: Audrey Hepburn and Breakfast at Tiffany's.
0: Can you reveal for me one of your beauty secrets?
7: Soon.
0: Strong lip or strong eye?
7: Both strong lip and strong eye.
0: How do you usually unwind?
7: I unwind listening to jazz.
0: And what is Bradley Cooper like in person?
7: Bradley Cooper is an incredible actor, incredible director, an absolutely incredible friend all the way around. I'm so excited for people to see his talent.
0: What do you want your fans to take away from A Star Is Born?
7: I want them to take away the beautiful love story, the undertones of family dynamic with alcoholism and codependency, and also that the movie is a very, very strong expression of what it means to become a star, and that she, myself, Allie, does not really become one until the last frame of the movie.
0: Lady, do you consider yourself a feminist?
7: Yes.
0: What does feminism mean to you?
7: I think feminism is the fight for women's rights, for equality, and also to protect women as much as possible within rape culture.
0: What message do you want to send to your young female fans?
7: To my young female fans, I would say your body belongs to you, your mind belongs to you, your emotions belong to you, and just always be true to yourself and exercise what you want to be all the time. And if you don't feel comfortable doing something, then don't do it. Stay true to who you are.
0: Do you think the way society views women is changing?
7: I think it is changing. I think that society is having a more protective view of women in some ways. But I think on the political side, we still have a long way to go.
0: Is it true you could write a song in 10 minutes?
7: True.
0: Well, it's also true that we're fast approaching the end of this interview. So how about we finish this off with some rapid-fire answers? What do you think?
7: That sounds great.
0: So, where do you
7: I have a gift for you.
0: Oh, lady, you didn't have to. You bought me roses?
7: They're from my garden.
0: That's very nice of you. Thank you.
7: You're very welcome.
0: Okay. Where do you want to be in 9 years?
7: In 9 years, I'd like to be right here.
0: What real person in history would you love to portray on film?
7: Cleopatra.
0: What show are you hooked on right now?
7: This one.
0: I appreciate that. Favorite book?
7: Letters to a Young Poet, Rainer Maria Rilke.
0: Favorite movie musical?
7: Guys and Dolls.
0: What bar should everyone go to in New York City?
7: Welcome to the Johnson.
0: Favorite place to view art?
7: Everywhere.
0: What's the best concert you've been to?
7: Radiohead.
0: Are both your parents really Italian?
7: Yes.
0: Favorite film you've seen this month?
7: A Star is Born.
0: Favorite film growing up?
7: The Wizard of Oz.
0: What's a favorite thing you love to do with all your friends?
7: Go to bars with boys.
0: Was there ever a time you felt nervous performing?
7: Every time right before.
0: What are 3 things you cannot live without?
7: Family, friends, and freedom.
0: What music does a music icon play at a dinner party?
7: I play jazz.
0: And the last question I have for you, lady, have you ever performed secretly on a street corner?
7: Of course.
0: And that concludes our interview. Thank you so much.
7: Thank you. Bye. Hey!
0: Tracy Ellis Ross. Thanks for fitting me into an insanely busy schedule to do 73 questions.
8: It is my pleasure. Please come in.
0: Okay. So, on a scale of 1 to 10, how excited are you about life right now?
8: Oh, I am at like a 10 or 11 right now.
0: Can you describe Los Angeles in 3 words for me?
8: Sunny, work, healthy.
0: Can you describe yourself in a hashtag?
8: Joyful.
0: Can you describe your home?
8: Warm, safe, fun.
0: And beautiful. What's the theme of this room?
8: I don't know that there's a theme in here, but it's blue. Come on, let's go sit on the blue couch.
0: Okay. If you could do a love scene with anyone, who would it be?
8: Oh, well, I'm gonna make it a threesome. And Rihanna and James Dean. And me, of course.
0: If your life was a musical, what would the marquee say?
8: Hello, Dolly. Hello, Tracy. Yes, hello, Tracy. As in, it would be called Hello, Tracy.
0: I would definitely buy a ticket for that. What's one thing people don't know about your career?
8: That I often have to wake up at 4 a.m.
0: What does your alarm currently sound like?
8: Well, I usually set more than one alarm, and it usually has strings in it.
0: What's your favorite time of day?
8: Between 3 and 6:30 p.m. Everything good should happen during that time. Favorite time to nap, favorite time to take a bath, favorite time to have a cocktail, favorite time to have sex.
0: Oh. What's it like working with Anthony Anderson?
8: Oh. Fabulous. He will never let me fall.
0: And what's one thing that no one knows about that guy?
8: He plays the piano really well.
0: Favorite country to visit?
8: Italy.
0: Last country you visited?
8: Italy.
0: Country you really want to visit?
8: Japan.
0: Where did you grow up?
8: New York, Paris, Switzerland, and back to New York.
0: What was it like going to school in Switzerland?
8: Oh, very chic. We had to ski for our gym class.
0: Oh, how tough. What language did you speak there?
8: In class, English, but in town, French.
0: Can you say something in French for me?
8: Oui. Je parle français et je m'appelle Tracy.
0: Think I knew what that meant. What's the biggest surprise you've had in your career?
8: Oh, winning the Golden Globe.
0: Where do you keep the Golden Globe?
8: In the kitchen. Would you like to see the Golden Globe in the kitchen?
0: Vamos, Tracy, vamos.
8: Let's do it.
0: Heels or sneakers?
8: Oh, heels. I love a stiletto heel, but I also love a Birkenstock.
0: Vintage or new?
8: Vintage.
0: Who do you want to write your obituary?
9: Tracy!
8: My brother's here. Michelle Obama, but okay. I don't want to die. What's up?
9: Are you almost ready?
8: Evan and Ashley, yes, I am almost ready. They are waiting for me. We gotta run this fast.
9: You got 5 minutes.
8: 5 minutes.
0: Who's your style icon?
8: Style icon? Ooh. Me, in 17 years. I'm very hopeful.
0: Okay, and what are these photos right... Oh, right behind you.
8: Oh, here. Yeah. Oh, these are two of my alter ego characters.
0: Okay, and can you describe each alter ego as the alter ego?
8: Ooh, yes. My name is Madame Iver, and I'm a life coach, and sometimes I drink way too much. And my name is Clive Champignon, and I am a style architect, and this was when I went to New York Fashion Week, and I had no tickets to any of the shows, but, you know, anyway.
0: A woman with many talents. What are three things that you cannot live without?
8: Room temperature water in glass bottles, hot baths, and kisses. I love kisses.
0: What's the most overused phrase in Hollywood right now?
8: I'm going to give you two. Curated and cold pressed.
0: What does family mean to you?
8: Love and laughter.
0: And there is the Golden Globe.
8: Oh, here she
0: right
8: is.
0: Behind you.
8: Right here.
0: What is the difference in years between you winning it and your mom winning it?
8: 44 years, and I was 44 when I won. Do you want some lemonade?
0: Yes, thank you. What's the most used ingredient in your pantry?
8: Salt. I'm very big on salt.
0: Can you please give me details on your salt?
8: Without a doubt. Black salt, truffle salt, raw Celtic sea salt, Maldon salt flakes.
0: What's one ingredient that you put in everything?
8: Lemons. And I have 4 lemon trees in my backyard because I'm serious about my lemons. Lemonade?
0: Yes. What 3 people, living or dead, would you love to make dinner for?
8: Marilyn Monroe, Audre Lorde, and Nina Simone.
0: What's your biggest fear in life?
8: Being misunderstood.
0: Window seat or aisle seat?
8: Definitely window.
0: What's your favorite spot in LA?
8: Hollywood Bowl or my home.
0: Nice. And what are you most... Oh, thank you. And what are you most proud about in Black-ish?
8: That we are starting conversations about inclusion and identity.
0: Why do you think it resonates with so many people?
8: Well, it's a show you can watch with your family, which is great, and I think our show is really funny.
0: I know, it is funny. What do you think makes it so funny?
8: Well, it's incredibly written, and we deal with really interesting topics. Police brutality, the N-word, gun control, postpartum depression, your parents getting older and not wanting to go to the doctor, monopoly, sex talk, you know, just really funny topics.
0: What do you love most about Dr. Rambo Johnson?
8: She's really hot. Like, she's really, really hot. And she is changing and expanding what it is to be a joyful Black woman.
0: Now, beyond Black-ish, what's your current TV obsession?
8: Well, I really love TV. Like, I watch a lot of TV. So, off the top of my head, I would say Narcos, Game of Thrones, Queen Sugar, Walking Dead.
0: Now, if you were a combination of other TV roles, who would they be?
8: Ooh. Wendy Rhodes from Billions, Titus Andromedon from Kimmy Schmidt, the Khaleesi from Game of Thrones, and Joan Carol Clayton from Girlfriends.
0: I've always wanted to know, how close are the girlfriends?
8: Oh, in real life? We're girlfriends, they're through thick and thin.
9: Tracy!
8: Oh, God, I'm late, guys. I gotta go.
0: What's your favorite app?
8: Instagram.
0: Do you have a secret talent?
8: I do, but I'm not gonna tell you what it is.
0: Can you keep a secret?
8: I'm not very good at that.
9: Tracy.
8: Oh!
9: I have a question.
8: What is it? Evan's got a question. This is scary.
0: Go for it, Evan.
9: Who's your favorite sibling? No, don't tell me.
8: I don't have a favorite sibling.
9: Not true. You got 2 minutes.
8: Okay, 2 minutes. That was a really off the guard question. Okay.
9: Come on.
8: All right.
0: What's the most adventurous thing you've ever done in your life?
8: I have run off a cliff with a parachute behind me, and I have bungee jumped.
0: What did you scream?
8: Fuck!
0: Is that your favorite curse word?
8: Yeah, fuck's my favorite curse word.
0: This is so cool. Look at the little
8: thank
0: origami.
8: Thank you, little origami birds.
0: Look at the little origami. How would you define your style?
8: Eclectic, comfortable, and bold.
0: What's the best outfit you've ever worn?
8: My blue Comme des Garçons origami dress to the Met Ball.
0: It's a must-have item every woman should have in her closet.
8: A black blazer of some kind or a black tux jacket.
0: If you could have any superpower, what would it be?
8: The power to impeach.
0: Does that need to be a superpower?
8: Mm-hmm.
0: What's inspiring you in life right now?
8: The fact that people are awake and being of service.
0: What's the best piece of advice you've ever received?
8: Be yourself and trust yourself.
0: What's the best piece of advice you'd give your teenage self?
8: I swear you will get more comfortable in your skin and keep dreaming, honey.
0: If you could offer advice to yourself in 17 years, what would it be?
8: Joe, I see what you're doing there. Cool. All right, so 17 years, I would say, keep all your clothes, don't give them away. You might one day be your own style icon.
0: Okay, what's a book on that shelf behind you that you would make it a law for every single person on Earth to read?
8: Okay, let's see. Rebecca Traister's All the Single Ladies. If you haven't read it, you need to. And anything by Ta-Nehisi Coates. If you're not a reader, you need to read.
0: Tracy, what would you like to be remembered for?
8: Inspiring people to feel comfortable in their skin.
0: How do you feel about beauty?
8: Oh, beauty is about how you feel. It's about having desire and having choice. And beauty is about you.
0: What do you love most about your hair?
8: That it'll do anything.
0: Who do you look up to most in life?
8: Trees. I think they are earthly and ethereal and full of history, and they have a ton to teach all of us.
0: Whoa. No.
8: Yes.
0: Those are totally Vogue magazine. You did not set that up for me, did you?
8: I did not. These actually live right here. These are French Vogues, Italian Vogues, and Casa Vogues, and there are more magazines all over my house I've collected since I was a kid.
0: What's the best way to decompress?
8: Hot baths or meditation.
0: Okay, how often do you meditate?
8: I wish I meditated more.
0: How do you describe meditation?
8: Well, maybe I'll just meditate for you, but I basically describe it by saying you do what you're doing while you're doing it. And very simply, you can say breathing in, I know I'm breathing in, and breathing out, I know I'm breathing out. So, here I go. Oh my God. I am late.
0: Okay, favorite place to view art?
8: Studio Museum of Harlem.
0: How do you take your coffee?
8: I don't drink coffee. I cannot drink or eat stimulants. No sugar, no coffee, no chocolate.
0: Almost done.
8: I'll be right there, one sec. I think I only have one more question.
0: Two more questions. Do you like poetry?
8: Yes.
0: Can you recite a completely improvised poem for me before I go?
8: Yes, improvised poem, okay. I can't think of anything. You're beautiful. I love you. Know yourself. Write in the journal. Be yourself. Love yourself. And be of service. Be teachable. Okay, I gotta go. You gotta go.
0: I will cherish that forever, Tracy. Have a great day. Thank you so much.
8: I will be out right behind you.
0: Selena.
10: Hi.
0: Hope you're ready for the 73 questions interview. Not before we put on some intro music.
10: Great. Cue it up. Titles?
0: Titles.
10: Flip it around.
0: Flip it around. Okay, so what were you doing at this moment I came by?
10: Not stalking you.
0: What did you find yourself doing a lot these days?
10: Playing heads up.
0: What's your current obsession?
10: Heads up.
0: Can you make any prediction about anything exactly 1 year from now?
10: I think I'll be doing a lot of traveling.
0: Besides doing adventurous interviews like this, what do you do on your days off?
10: Hang out with my friends.
0: Where's your favorite place to visit in the world?
10: Europe.
0: What specific thing do you love the most about Texas?
10: The people.
0: What's the most enjoyable activity when you're home in Texas?
10: Eating my Nana's food.
0: What's something you own that you truly cherish?
10: My jewelry.
0: What's the one thing you can never live without?
10: My family.
0: Out of all the hobbies in the world, what's one hobby that you'll never give up?
10: Dancing.
0: Next. What's one hobby that you plan on picking up?
10: Learning new languages.
0: What's something you'd like to say to your 112 million Instagram followers?
10: I get to do what I love every single day, and it's because of you. Thank you.
0: So I went on YouTube and found a cover of your song by a musician named Marie Britton. What do you think of her?
10: And that's why I do what I do. Do you want to go outside?
0: Love to.
10: Hang on, let me grab something real quick.
0: Okay. Selena, how would you describe yourself in 3 words?
10: Loyal, kind, giving.
0: What's a pet peeve that you have?
10: People who are rude.
0: What scares you the most?
10: Losing someone I love.
0: What makes you the angriest?
10: People who act entitled. Ugh.
0: Who's the most fashionable woman that you know?
10: Natalie Portman.
0: What's a fashion trend that can never let you down?
10: Skinny jeans. Which one?
0: Let's go with that one right there.
10: This one?
0: Yeah. Okay. What's one fashion trend that you try that you regret the most?
10: Shoulder pads.
0: What's one fashion trend you hope will never ever come back?
10: Shoulder pads.
0: What's your favorite exercise?
10: Pilates.
0: What's the best song to run around to?
10: Don't Stop Believin'.
0: What's your spirit animal?
10: Meryl Streep. Hey.
11: Yo. Hey, Selena.
10: Yeah.
11: What second language should I teach my newborn child?
10: Japanese.
0: Selena, what's your favorite candy?
10: Twizzlers.
0: What's your favorite thing to eat?
10: Everything.
0: What's your least favorite thing to eat?
10: Greens.
0: Dessert you can't live without.
10: Chocolate cake.
0: All right. Gotta think hard on this one. What is your first memory in life?
10: My mom painting.
0: Who do you look up to most in life?
10: My mom.
0: What's the best piece of advice you've received from your mom?
10: Treat others how you wish to be treated.
0: What's a good rule you've learned from your parents?
10: Everyone is equal and everything happens for a reason.
0: What advice would you give your 15-year-old self?
10: Go ahead and do it, because you're going to do it anyway.
0: What's something you know now that you didn't know then?
10: Patience.
0: Where do you see yourself in 10 years?
10: Hopefully happy.
0: What TV show have you binge-watched these days?
10: Curb Your Enthusiasm.
0: Fictional character you'd want to spend a day with?
10: Mad Hatter.
0: Fictional place you'd love to live in?
10: Wonderland.
0: What's the last movie that made you cry?
10: Hacksaw Ridge.
0: What's a movie you can watch over and over again?
10: Crazy Stupid Love.
0: All right, what was your favorite movie as a kid?
10: The Wizard of Oz.
0: Do you have any hidden talents?
10: I don't think they're that hidden anymore. This is what you get.
0: Okay, can you say anything in a foreign language?
10: Es complicado para explicar.
0: Right. What's your go-to dance move?
10: Oh, that's my phone.
0: Okay. What's the biggest surprise you've ever had?
10: A romantic dinner on a rooftop.
0: What's the best gift that you've ever received?
10: A jewelry box.
0: What's one thing people would be most surprised to know about you?
10: How much I love depressing things. Oh, it's my mom. Oh, she says, what's your favorite thing about your mom? Ha, her laugh.
0: What's the coolest thing about your family?
10: How good we are at arguing.
0: What's the silliest nickname ever given to you?
10: Flaca.
0: In general, when do you feel most beautiful?
10: When I'm with the people I love.
0: When do you feel most creative?
10: When I'm sad. Do you want to listen to music?
0: Would love to.
10: Okay. What kind?
0: Kind of in the mood for some royalty-free elevator music.
10: Oh my gosh, that's what I was just listening to before you got here.
0: Chances of that.
10: Perf.
0: Okay, I think it's time for a bunch of music questions.
10: Okay.
0: What's your favorite song to blast in the car?
10: That's What I Like, Bruno Mars.
0: If you recorded a secret song, what would your pseudonym be?
10: Alanis Zomeg.
0: If your life were a song, what would the title be?
10: I'm still figuring it all out.
0: Do you remember what your first concert was?
10: Britney Spears.
0: What's the most experimental genre of music you'd ever try out?
10: Jazz.
0: Who's an artist we'd be surprised that you listen to?
10: Patsy Cline.
0: What musician would you love to collaborate with?
10: Elvis Presley.
0: What's the best jingle ever created?
10: Call 1-800-STEAMERS. Stanley Steamer, make carpet cleaner. Yeah.
0: That's the best jingle. If you look behind you.
10: I just did that, okay.
0: There is a foam board. And can you write down your favorite word of all time with this marker right here?
10: Yeah.
0: Grateful. Can you now write out your tag?
10: Yeah. Had that since sixth grade.
0: Not bad. Okay. If you pretend your finger is a can of spray paint, can you pretend to be a graffiti artist and draw something crazy and we'll fill it in post? And what am I supposed to be seeing?
10: Lots of frogs smoking a cigar.
0: And what color do you want the frog smoking a cigar to be?
10: Magenta.
0: Done. Okay, 6 more questions left before I'm going to have to say goodbye.
10: Aww, get out.
0: But if you had to choose another career, what would you be doing?
10: I would be a chef.
0: What do you have left on your bucket list?
10: I'm going to jump out of something.
0: You're a triple threat. What would make it a quadruple threat?
10: I guess I'll find out.
0: Can you tell me a secret?
10: I think I was born in the wrong era.
0: Can you tell me a lie?
10: I have a twin.
0: I know it may hurt you for me to say this, but last question.
10: Okay.
0: Can you end this interview with the worst joke you've ever heard?
10: What did the pirate say on his 80th birthday?
0: I don't know.
10: Aye, matey.
8: Just
12: my seats to the show better be this good, Dua.
13: Hey, Vogue.
12: An answer to 73 questions is now your opening act.
13: I'm ready.
12: Okay, can you first tell me what you're standing on?
13: This is the levitator.
12: Can you tell me the purpose of the levitator?
13: I get up every night and I perform levitating on this while flying through the arena.
12: Oh my god, that sounds like magic. And how many shows have you performed on your tour so far?
13: I've done 23 shows out of 109.
12: Almost a quarter done. And what is the first thing you do when you get to a new city?
13: I love to find a good restaurant and a really fun dive bar.
12: How would you describe the future nostalgia tour in your own words?
13: The craziest thing I've ever done.
12: What's been the most memorable show on the tour?
13: You know, I do get spoiled almost every night, but I have to say MSG was a really special one for me.
12: Love New York City. And how has your approach to touring changed since you first started?
13: It's definitely not rock and roll. It's lots of sleep and lots of tea.
12: Two very important activities. What tip would you give to someone who's about to start their first ever tour?
13: Make sure you take some time for yourself to stay grounded in the midst of all this craziness.
12: And what is your pre-show ritual?
13: I do my dance warm-ups with my dancer Sharon, and then I do my vocal warm-ups with my backing vocalists. Mm-hmm. And then I have like a little fist pump handshake with my monitor engineer Alex, and then I'm off on stage.
12: How is onstage Dua different from Dua just hanging out?
13: Pretty much the same, just a lot more adrenaline.
12: When did you feel most vulnerable on stage?
13: Well, I dropped my mic at my show in Washington, D.C., and I was not prepared for that, so I think that was probably the most vulnerable moment.
12: What's something people may not know about dancing during a performance?
13: Well, I guess, you know, there's a lot of thinking with dancing and singing at the same time, but sometimes you're just thinking about what's for dinner.
12: Now you have me thinking about dance moves. Hmm. What would you say is your most famous dance move?
13: I think I'm just gonna have to show you that one.
12: Oh, I was hoping you'd offer that to me. So Dua, you take the stage, the spotlight is on you. What is the perfect experience you want fans to have at your show?
13: I would love them to have a really fun, really sweaty dancing experience where for 90 minutes you can just forget about everything that's happening on outside these walls.
12: Oh, love it. And what's the first thing you look for in a stage outfit?
13: I love something that's comfortable but makes me feel really good.
12: And you wear 4 outfits during the show. How did you go about selecting them?
13: So my show is split up in like 4 acts, and so each outfit tells a different story, from the first one being like the dance size class to the spacesuit at the end.
12: Very cool.
13: Girls, can we do the dance? Because Vogue wanna see it. You ready?
12: That's right.
13: Yeah? All right.
12: Okay.
13: 5, 6, 7, 8. You happy, Vogue?
12: Yes, Dua, you completely made my day.
13: I'll catch up with you guys in a sec.
12: Do you have a message for people who may have made fun of that dance?
13: No, I think the message has been received.
12: Got it. Now, Dua, how do you hope you inspire your fans?
13: I really think, without sounding cliche, if I can do it, you can too. So if you're really passionate about something, then you should really just go for it.
12: That's right. And how old were you when you realized you wanted to be a singer?
13: I dreamt about it from when I was like 4 or 5, but really put it into action when I was 15, mm-hmm. when I left Kosovo for London.
12: And what was the first song you ever wrote?
13: First song I wrote was probably around the age of 4 or 5, and I wrote it for my mum. It was in Albanian, and to translate it, it's like, when I grow up, can I borrow your shoes? When I grow up, can I wear your dress? When I grow up, can I be as pretty as you? And now it's just a running family joke.
12: Oh, that's cute. And what was the most important lesson you learned when you started making music?
13: Just to be really proud of the things that you put out, you know, what you represent and who you are as an artist, just to make sure that you have no regrets when you look back on the decisions that you made.
12: What trait did you get from your mom?
13: I definitely got my nurturing side and wanting to take care of people from my mom.
12: And what about from your dad?
13: The hard-working side and definitely the curiosity element.
12: Was Albanian or English your first language?
13: Albanian was my first language.
12: What Albanian phrase was most often repeated in your house?
13: Çka ka me hunger.
12: And what does that mean?
13: It means what's for dinner.
12: What was for dinner?
13: Lots of yummy stuff. My mum, she's a great cook, and she cooks amazing traditional Albanian food, so I always look forward to it, especially after a long stint on tour.
12: Oh, that's amazing. And what was the most important thing you learned after moving out of your parents' house?
13: I learned how to cook and how to do my dishes and do my laundry.
12: Those are important things to know. And how do you unwind after a performance?
13: I'm still figuring it out. But do you want to follow me and I'll show you something really, really cool?
12: I would very much love to see something cool. Now, Dua, what is the most important thing that travel can do for a person?
13: I feel like it can really just broaden your perspective and your horizons.
12: Now, I need some travel recs. Where should I get the best coffee in New York City?
13: Ludlow Coffee Supply. I love a maple oat latte from there.
12: Best fish and chips in London?
13: Seashell of Lisson Grove.
12: And since we're in Los Angeles right now, where can I see some good art around here?
13: I really love the Broad and LACMA. I think they've got great exhibitions on.
12: Very nice.
13: If you want to follow me, just be careful down these stairs.
12: Cool.
13: And mind your head as well.
12: I wonder where Dua is taking me right now.
13: I'm taking you to the underworld.
12: Oh, I'm ready. And now you're making me crawl. I can't believe how crazy the stage is. Yeah.
13: Hi, Brando.
14: Hi, darling.
13: This is Marlon, Brando, we like to call him.
12: Hey, Brando.
13: Really. And this is my trolley, and this helps me get from A to B when I'm doing quick change. So you can follow me, and I've got you a little seat for you as well. So we can do this together.
12: Nice, so this is how you do it. All right. So Dua, where do you keep your first Grammy?
13: My first Grammy is on the mantelpiece. On top of the fireplace.
12: That's the perfect location. And out of all the award ceremonies that you've been to, which one would you say has the best after party?
13: The best after party is at the Brits, because English people love to get f***ed up.
12: Well, speaking of going out, have you ever used a dating app?
13: I haven't, no.
12: And what's the worst date that you've ever been on?
13: I once went out on a date with a guy. We went to a party, and then we went to the smoking area, and he just started kissing another girl.
12: How rude is that? All right, let's shift gears. If I give the names of people you work with, can you give me one word to describe them?
13: Just one word?
12: Just one word.
13: Okay.
12: Okay, Elton John.
13: A maverick.
12: Calvin Harris.
13: A polymath. Thanks, Brenko.
12: And what about Megan the Stallion?
13: Well, it's not really one word, but the hot girl.
12: Now, who would you say you were most excited to collaborate with on the Future Nostalgia remix?
13: I was really excited to collaborate with the Blessed Madonna. Just getting to work with a female producer for the first time was really special for me, and get to reimagine the album was super cool.
12: That is cool. And what song would you play at a dinner party to get every single person on the floor dancing?
13: Oh, The Time Is Now by Moloko.
12: How did your songwriting approach change between your two albums?
13: I just got more confident and I trusted myself and my craft.
12: And what is your favorite lyric that you've ever written?
13: I'll sink my teeth in disbelief because you're the one that I want, which is from my song Love Again.
12: So I love your Future Nostalgia tattoo. When did you get that?
13: I got it before my album came out. I actually announced my album title through the tattoo.
12: Very cool. And do you regret any of your tattoos?
13: No, I don't regret any.
12: Gin or vodka martini?
13: Vodka martini, filthy.
12: And what's one word that describes your style right now?
13: Playful.
12: I think that's a perfect description.
13: All right, I'm gonna go and quickly change and I'll be right back.
12: Okay, Dua, I'm gonna keep firing questions at you while you're changing. We can't stop this.
13: All right.
12: All right, what's the biggest difference between getting ready for a red carpet versus getting ready for a concert?
13: When you're getting ready for a show, especially when you're on tour, it's like the traveling circus. You have a routine, it's so much easier, I feel, whereas I feel like red carpets have a lot more pressure.
12: Totally. And what's the biggest difference between your style 5 years ago versus now?
13: Elevated, darling.
12: And who do you think has the best style in the world?
13: I love Kristen McMenemies.
12: Oh, love her.
13: Whoa! I'm getting pretty good at this quick change thing. Should we go and hang out in my dressing room for a sec?
12: That was amazing. So what is your go-to outfit when you're not working?
13: Working, not working, always in a look.
12: What's something that you would never wear?
13: Crocs.
12: Me too. Stilettos or platforms?
13: Stilettos.
12: Monochrome or multicolored?
13: Multicolored.
12: What was the first designer item that you ever bought?
13: Hey guys.
15: Hey, what's up?
13: First designer item I bought were a pair of Alexander McQueen boots that I got when I signed my record deal. I wore them to death.
12: What was your favorite job?
13: My favorite job was working as a hostess in a restaurant in Soho. I had a lot of amazing memories, made some great friends, and some really debaucherous nights.
12: I can imagine. Who can always make you laugh?
13: My siblings, but I think both me and my sister Rena can agree that our brother Jin is the funniest.
12: What was the last list that you made on your notes app?
13: I'd have to have a look.
12: All right, take the list out. Let's have a look.
13: The last list I made was the numerology report that I got from an astrologist.
12: Ooh, can I see it?
13: Mm-mm.
12: Okay.
13: Hey, John.
12: Hey, John. So how did you get the idea for Service 95?
13: Service 95, it really came from, like, my love of lists, list making, going and trying out different restaurants, different places, wanting to share that with my friends. Mm. And so I wanted to create a platform where I can do just that. I can also make activism accessible, put stories by incredible journalists that really kind of, they're the kind of stories that you wouldn't necessarily go looking for.
12: Right.
13: And it's an ultimate concierge service, is how I like to see it, from me to you.
12: That's great. And how do you prepare for your podcast interviews?
13: Takes me about 4 or 5 days to do lots of, like, reading and researching, watching interviews, videos, trying to get an understanding of who my guests are and what are the most interesting questions I could ask them.
12: It's a lot of work. And what's one thing you always travel with?
13: I always, always travel with my yoga mat.
12: What's the most difficult yoga pose that you've mastered?
13: Crow pose into headstand.
12: I'm not sure what that means, so you'll demonstrate for me?
13: In heels and jeans, I can try.
12: That's great. And I'm gonna be over here and not get in the way of this at all. So

0: Whoa! And she nails it! 10 out of 10 execution from Dua Lipa. That was amazing, and thank you for showing me that.
1: Of course, anytime.
0: Okay, so one thing I love about you is that you've never shied away from sharing your beliefs. Why is that so important to you?
1: I feel very lucky to have this platform, and so I feel like I need to use it for something that's way bigger than me.
0: Makes sense. And what's a cause that's on your mind right now?
1: I'm actually currently working with the activist Nadia Murad, and trying to find out ways on how we can help the Yazidi community.
0: Who inspires you politically?
1: King Bernie.
0: Is there anything that you'd like to set the record straight on?
1: A lot of people ask me if Dua Lipa is my real name, and it is.
0: Noted. And do you have any newer rules that you would like to add to the new rules that you had before?
1: Yes. Make sure you give your friends your phone on a drunk night out so you don't end up drunk calling someone a million times.
0: That's right. And what's one question you're tired of being asked?
1: Are you ready?
0: And last question, question number 73. For everyone watching at home, what is the definitive answer to the question, are you ready?
1: Always.
0: And I'm ready for your performance. Excited to see you on stage.
1: Mwah.
0: Thanks, Dua.
2: Hello,
3: Sam.
0: I bet you're ready to answer 73 questions.
3: Yes, I am.
0: And this counts as our first. We're going to do this interview in English or Korean?
3: Let's mix it up.
0: Okay, what are you in town for?
3: I just moved back here.
0: Well, I guess this will end up being your housewarming gift.
3: Thank you. This is actually my favorite candle.
0: Perfect. And what do you need to feel at home on the road?
3: Actually this.
0: And I heard that you grew up in a few different countries. What were they?
3: France, Japan, and Korea.
0: So CL, talk to me about where that name came from.
3: That's actually my initials, Chaelin Lee.
0: There you go. So she's kind of like your alter ego?
3: She's everyone's alter ego.
0: How long does it take for you to get ready?
3: Depends on what I'm getting ready for.
0: What is your must-have beauty product?
3: Eyeliner.
0: Favorite lip color?
3: Dark red.
0: Black or gold?
3: Black.
0: Vintage or new?
3: Mixed.
0: Chains or grills?
3: Chains.
0: And what is your favorite chain?
3: This one right here.
0: Well, that is beautiful.
3: Thank you.
0: What's the last step in your beauty routine?
3: Perfumes.
0: Oh! What is your favorite midnight snack food?
3: Truffle fries.
0: Favorite cocktail?
3: Jameson ginger ale.
0: And who would you love to have coffee with?
3: My grandma.
0: Well, those are beautiful roses I see down there.
3: Red roses are my favorite.
0: And what is this juice in front of me?
3: Oh, this one. This one is actually one of my favorite drinks Alex introduced me to. Do you want to try it?
0: I don't know who Alex is, but I would love to try.
3: You're going
0: to
3: love it.
0: Okay.
3: Here you go.
0: Thank you so much. How do you say cheers in Korean?
3: You say, Kambe.
0: Kambe. And even though I don't understand Korean, let's answer questions in Korean. What's the most difficult part of your job?

0: Bits for me tonight?
1: If I can, yeah. I'd be honored.
0: Come up.
1: Okay. How do you beat jet lag?
0: What is jet lag?
1: What's the last country you visited?
0: Korea, actually.
1: What's a country you wish to visit?
0: Iceland. I've never been there.
1: What's your favorite book?
0: Comic books.
1: Favorite band?
0: I love Queen.
1: I love Queen, too. And if you could make a cameo in any film or television show, what would it be?
0: Borat.
1: CL, I am ready to choose an outfit.
0: So what should I wear tonight?
1: Red or black? I'm thinking you go with red.
0: This one?
1: Yeah.
0: Are you sure?
1: Put all my money on red. Nah, go with black.
0: This one?
1: Yeah. It's more classic.
0: This is my favorite jacket.
1: Okay. How do you describe your personal style?
0: Everyday mood.
1: What attracts you to a look?
0: If I look good in it.
1: Diamonds or pearls?
0: Diamonds.
1: Favorite accessory?
0: Eyeliner.
1: If you could raid the wardrobe of another artist, who would it be?
0: Actually, Carlene.
1: True or false? You preferred wearing boys' uniforms when you were in grade school?
0: True.
1: True or false? You once rapped with a parrot on your shoulder?
0: True.
1: True or false? You own 5 cats?
0: False.
1: Okay. How many do you own then?
0: I actually have 3 cats.
1: Oh, well, you must miss them. So that's why I got you this pink cat.
0: Oh, a pink cat.
1: Yeah, it's nothing. I found it on Amazon.
0: I love her.
1: Right. So what are your cats' names?
0: Pudding, Donut, and Snowball Whitey.
1: And how long have you had them for?
0: I have them for 4 or 5 years.
1: Do you prefer singing in English or Korean?
0: 둘 다.
1: Oh, we're back in Korean now. Who inspires you?
0: 나의 친구들.
1: How do you stay creative?
0: 그냥 너무 생각 안 하는 거.
1: What drives you to make your music?
0: 나의 경험들.
1: What's the most memorable performance you've ever had?
0: 최근에는 올림픽이 가장 기억에 남아요.
1: What would you like to see happen in the world of K-pop?
0: 더 많은 사람들이 들어줬으면 좋겠어요.
1: Is performing in each country different?
0: 당연하죠. 매일이 다르니까.
1: What is your favorite part performing in front of a big crowd?
0: 그 에너지는 사실 말로 설명할 수 없는 것 같아요.
1: What is your biggest strength?
0: 웃긴 거?
1: And how about weakness?
0: 약점을 모르는 거.
1: How do you deal with criticism?
0: 전 사실 즐겨요, 그냥.
1: When you're in LA, where do you go to relax?
0: Out this roof, actually. I want to invite you to it.
1: Oh, I love that. Let's do it.
0: You stay here, pink cat.
1: Now, CL, I was blown away to hear that your father is a physics professor who builds robots. Is that true?
0: Yes, he does.
1: Nice. And can you build robots?
0: I could build anything I want if I want to.
1: Can you do the robot dance?
0: That I cannot do.
1: What's your favorite song to sing in the shower?
0: Feeling good.
1: CL, this roof is gorgeous.
0: How beautiful is this place? I love staying here.
1: Oh, I love it. What's your party starter jam?
0: Purple Lamborghini, Ricky Rosé.
1: Where's your favorite place to view art?
0: Instagram, actually.
1: What is the one film that you loved watching when you were growing up?
0: I love Sister Act 2.
1: Who's your favorite artist to see live?
0: Disneyland.
1: What's the best concert that you've ever been to?
0: Disneyland.
1: What do your fans mean to you?
0: They're another me.
1: If you could say anything to your fans right now, what would you say?
0: Be patient, GZBs.
1: Where's the most incredible place that you've ever been to?
0: On stage.
1: What do you most hope for in the future?
0: I want to be healthy and thankful.
1: Okay, I'm going to take you way back with this one. When did you start dancing?
0: Ever since I can remember.
1: All right, quickly, can you show me a little dance move?
0: So I have this dance I invented.
1: Okay.
0: It's called Roll Dab, mm-hmm. And it goes...
1: Whoa! Yes, CL! All right, we're going to end this interview with a language lesson. Can you teach me how to say goodbye in Korean?
0: You say, 안녕!
1: All right. 안녕, CL.
2: Hey! But isn't James Corden? I was actually on my way to ask you 73 questions.
3: Well, let's start now. Hop in. I'll give you a ride.
2: Let's do it.
3: Cool.
2: Here we go. Okay. So this is what the view is like.
3: I guess so.
2: I'm a huge fan of the Late Late Show, by the way.
3: Thank you very much.
2: All right. So how are you feeling about tonight's show?
3: Good.
2: Who is on tonight's show?
3: John Leguizamo and Sacha Baron Cohen.
2: I love carpool karaoke.
3: Thank you.
2: What's your favorite moment from it?
3: When Stevie Wonder called my wife.
2: What one celebrity is on the dream list to stop the car for?
3: Beyonce.
2: What one celebrity would you not stop the car for?

0: Dominic Cooper, he can walk.
1: If you were in a boy band, what would the band's name be?
0: Insatiable, because you just can't get enough.
1: Who would be in Insatiable?
0: Me and the four remaining members of O-Town.
1: Can we do a little karaoke right now?
0: Sure.
1: All right, it's got to be public domain, though.
0: That's fine. I have a stack of public domain songs right here. There you go.

0: good. All right, we're here.
1: All right, let's do it. So how's life been treating you in Los Angeles?
0: I'm enjoying it.
1: Yeah? What's your favorite thing about living in LA?
0: The weather.
1: What's your least favorite thing about living in LA?
0: You have to drive everywhere.
1: What's the best thing about the UK?
0: The people.
1: What's the biggest difference between LA and UK?
0: The people.
1: What's one thing you wish you had from the UK here in LA?
0: My immediate family.
1: Who's the most important person in Hollywood?
0: Jimmy Iovine.
1: What's the best piece of advice you had when starting the show?
0: To just be yourself.
1: What's the best piece of advice you've ever received?
0: If you're doing it wrong, do it strong. After you.
1: Well, thanks very much. What's one thing you can't live without?
0: Oxygen.
1: What's one habit you wish you can break?
0: I bite my nails.
1: It's a nice foosball table.
0: Yeah.
1: What's your favorite sports team?
0: West Ham United.
1: Do you know their cheer?
0: I do, and we don't call it a cheer.
1: What's David Beckham really like in person?
0: He smells amazing.
1: What's Benedict Cumberbatch really like in person?
0: He's beautiful.
1: What's the Queen really like in person?
0: I've never met her.
2: James, what do you really like in person?
0: I wish I knew, Johnny. I really do.
1: What's your go-to cocktail?
0: An Eastern Standard.
1: What would your last meal be?
0: A Shake Shack burger.
1: Are you afraid of anything at all?
0: Just stuff happening to my family. Bad things.
1: Oh!
0: Hey, Tori Kelly!
3: Hi. James, who's your best friend?
0: Ben Winston.
3: Who was your first kiss?
0: Rachel.
3: And what time do I need to be on set?
0: In about 15 minutes.
3: Okay. Cool.
0: Does that count as three questions?
1: It does, yeah.
0: Do you want to see the set?
1: Let's do it.
0: Come with me.
1: What's your favorite TV show of all time?
0: The West Wing.
1: Favorite movie of all time?
0: As Good as It Gets.
1: What's a movie that made you cry?
0: E.T.
1: If you could star in any Broadway show, what would it be?
0: Funny thing happened on the way to the Forum.
1: Who's your favorite Disney princess?
0: Jasmine, obviously.
4: What's the most British thing you can possibly say?
0: God save the Queen.
5: What's the most American thing you can possibly say?
0: Oh my God, you guys, this is amazing. Oh, hey Jed.
1: Who's this guy?
0: This is my driver, Jed. He drives me in the hallways.
1: Is this how you normally get around the halls?
0: Absolutely not.
1: What is the bravest thing you've ever done?
0: I did 3 parachute jumps in 2 hours.
1: What is the stupidest thing you've ever done?
0: I did 3 parachute jumps in 2 hours.
1: What's your craziest fan moment?
0: Someone asked for a picture of Jones only my knees.
1: What's the best thing about the internet?
0: That people can watch our show at any time of the day.
1: What's the worst thing about the internet?
0: That people can tell me what they think of our show at any time of the day.
1: Who should everyone be following on social media right now?
0: Alfie Days. Thanks, Jed.
6: Thanks.
1: What's your favorite place to visit?
0: Now I live here, London.
1: What's a place you want to visit?
0: Tokyo.
1: What was your first line in a paying role?
0: Roast the meats.
1: What do you think of the American political system?
0: I'm finding it interesting.
1: What's your spirit animal?
0: A duck-billed platypus.
1: James, can you answer a few questions while taking some photos in that photo booth right there?
0: Sure.
1: All right. If you could have any tattoo, what would it be and where?
0: I'd like to get the word tattoo on my leg in Japanese.
1: If you were a name of a strain of cannabis, what would it be?
0: Skywalker.
1: No, you want a Tony. Where do you keep your Tony?
0: In a storage facility in London.
1: Besides yourself, obviously, who's the funniest comedian out there?
0: Jack Whitehall.
1: When I did this with Anna, she said that you were her favorite comedian. How do you feel about that?
0: I was very, very touched.
1: How would you describe Anna in 3 words?
0: Smart, passionate, and kind.
1: How would you describe yourself in 3 words?
0: I don't know.
1: Well, this is a beautiful theater you got.
0: Thank you.
1: If you had one superpower, what would it be?
0: I'd love to be able to stop time.
1: What's your favorite curse word?
0: Bollocks.
1: What is your pre-show ritual?
0: I normally just have a coffee.
1: What is your post-show ritual?
0: I get in my car and drive home.
1: What's one cause you feel passionately about?
0: That there are people on the planet who don't have clean water.
1: If you could change one thing about the planet, what would it be?
0: I'd try and give everybody clean water.
7: Hey, James. This man on an iPad wants to ask you a question.
0: Cool.
8: Hey, James. My wife and I are considering having a child. What's the best part about being a father?
0: It gives you great perspective on your own life, and you realize how irrelevant a lot of it has been until this moment.
1: What piece of advice would you offer your 13-year-old self?
0: That it's just school, it will be over soon, and a lot of these people are just dicks.
1: What's the secret to a great interview?
0: Honesty.
1: Whose show would you most like to be a guest on?
0: Jimmy Fallon's The Tonight Show.
1: What is your dream guest lineup, dead or alive?
0: Prince, Frank Sinatra, and Winston Churchill.
1: Who are you most nervous to meet?
0: I was nervous when I met Oprah.
1: All right. If someone had to fill in for you for a day, who would it be?
0: Les Moonves.
1: If you could switch lives with anyone for a day, who would it be?
0: Anna Wintour.
1: All right.
0: There you go.
1: All right.
0: Here's the photo.
1: Oh, that's beautiful. Thanks.
0: Yeah?
1: Yeah. Oh, for me?
0: Yeah, that's you.
1: Great. Thanks, man. Thanks. Well, that was 73 questions.
0: What a pleasure.
1: See you soon. Have a great time. Oh, hey there.
6: Hey.
1: I'm here to interview your daughter.
6: Oh, please, come in. She's riding in the room.
1: All right, let's do it. Interrupt your practicing.
6: It's all good. How are you?
1: I'm good. I'm so happy to be here. 73 questions.
6: I'm so excited to see you. I've watched so many of these videos. I can't believe you're here.
1: And
6: this is so cool.
1: I've watched so many of your videos.
6: Oh, thanks.
1: This is actually happening. All right, let's do it.
6: This is happening. Okay.
1: So what do you play right now?
6: Oh, I was just playing some just some chord progressions to see if I can come up with any, cool song idea.
1: It's the next hit.
6: I didn't really come up with anything good, but...
1: Okay. Do you have to be in a certain mood to write?
6: I think there just has to be some kind of inner storm. You gotta be feeling something.
1: And what is the writing process like?
6: Well, I usually have my laptop here, and I'll just kind of, like, write a lyric. Let's say I was like, your lips are like pink flowers. And I would write, your lips are like pink flowers, lyrics. And then I would kind of... I'll find, like, all my lyrics, because they're all saved under the lyrics tag.
1: Cool.
6: And so then I just have... A bunch of those ideas on my laptop.
1: Wow, going digitized.
6: Going digitized, and then I just kind of try and find some chord progression that sounds like what I'm trying
1: to
6: say.
1: How do you know when a song is finished?
6: You just know. It's like falling in love. You just know when you love that person, you know? It's like you can feel when the puzzles fit together and it's perfect and you've captured everything. You've painted everything like a, you know, like a perfect picture, and then you can tell when it's off and you need to work more on it.
1: Do you get more attached to some songs over others?
6: Absolutely.
1: Which ones?
6: On my last album, First Man.
1: Ooh.
6: Yeah.
1: Now, based on your tour and your latest album, Romance, you've been thinking a lot about romance. Is that right?
6: I've always been thinking a lot about romance. Definitely a hopeless romantic. I love love.
1: Do you think you have to be in love to write good love songs?
6: Not necessarily, but I think when you're in love, the detail that you get in the songs is just, nobody can make that up in their imagination, you know, the way the person's shirt smelled, the expression on their face, you know, the way the sky looked that night. It's like those details have to come from real life.
1: Now, speaking of romance, what's the most romantic trait that a guy can have?
6: Kindness. I'm a sucker for just a kind, good man.
1: And what's the most romantic thing that was ever been done for you?
6: A lady never tells.
1: Aw, you got away from that one. So, Camila, obviously your songs are so personal.
6: Yeah.
1: What's the most meaningful song?
6: Ooh, definitely First Man, because it's a song I wrote about my dad, and I remember just crying, writing it, picturing his face the whole day.
1: And speaking of that song, I saw your performance at the Grammys.
6: Oh.
1: You killed it.
6: Thanks.
1: And it was so special to see you sing to your dad like that.
6: Thanks, it felt really special.
1: Did he have any idea you were going to do that?
6: He didn't know until the day before. And he was so nervous. We did the red carpet together, and he was, like, literally slapping himself in the face, like, taking deep breaths. My dad is, like, he is not like that. So I was, like, I couldn't believe.
1: That's
6: I was,
1: so
6: like,
1: sweet.
6: Oh, my God. He was so nervous. My mom and dad are both really camera shy, so I'm surprised my mom is doing this today.
1: How nervous were you before singing to him?
6: I get so nervous before every award show. I get so nervous that after every performance, I get acid reflux so bad that I can't stand up. But honestly, when I saw him sitting there, I was, like, man... Nothing else here really matters but me telling my dad how much I love him in front of everybody. Like, this is about him. This isn't even about me or the Grammys or anything, you know?
1: Okay, Camila, why don't you tell us why we're here in the English countryside? Tell the audience.
6: Do you want to know? I am doing a musical remake of Cinderella.
1: Yes,
6: do you actually want to go out there? Because it's really
1: Let's
6: beautiful.
1: Go. Okay. Hey, so you're Cinderella. Clearly you're excited. How are you enjoying this?
6: I'm honestly in love with it. I'm like, I've fallen in love with it. Anybody that knows me knows my absolute dream is to, you know, have to make an inspiration playlist full of Disney songs to get ready for work. I mean, how amazing is that? I want to live in that world all the time.
1: Well, now that you're living in this world, can you give me your best British accent?
6: I don't know. What do you think? I mean, I feel like British people would say it's rubbish, but I think I've watched maybe enough Harry Potter to maybe slightly get away with it. I don't know.
1: Regardless of what the Brits say, I think that sounded amazing.
6: Thank you. Good thing I'm not doing a British accent in the movie, otherwise I would get in trouble.
1: Camila, can you tell me something about you that people do not know?
6: Ooh, I can tell you three things. I don't know why I'm still speaking in a British accent. I actually eat a banana with every single meal. It doesn't matter what it is. Doesn't matter if it's pasta, a sandwich, rice and beans, scrambled eggs, pancakes, pizza. Eat bananas with everything. I can only sleep with socks on because I feel like the boogeyman will lick my feet, if not. And I had a tick in the third grade where I couldn't stop flaring my nostrils. And that I have never confessed publicly before.
9: Well, I haven't noticed, don't worry.
6: Oh, well, I don't do it anymore.
9: Okay, can you tell me something not about you that a lot of people don't know?
6: Ooh, I learned this today. Horses sleep standing up.
9: Oh, that is so interesting.
6: Crazy,
9: okay.
6: Right?
9: Let's go outside.
6: Let's go out there after you.
9: Thank you. What's your go-to drink order?
6: Alcoholic or non-alcoholic?
9: Either.
6: Tequila, alcoholically, mm-hmm. And non-alcoholic, honestly, water and sometimes lemonade.
9: All right.
6: I'm feeling crazy.
9: Okay. Go-to dessert order.
6: Chocolate, cake, anything. Chocolate.
9: Podcast or audiobooks?
6: Audiobooks.
9: Instagram or TikTok?
6: TikTok, because there's really funny videos on there.
9: Who's your music icon?
6: Madonna, Michael Jackson, Prince, you know, the undeniable, obvious ones.
9: Do you remember the first song you memorized all the lyrics to?
6: Cinderella by the Cheetah Girls.
9: And who would you say were your earliest inspirations?
6: I was a huge Disney Channel fan. So, you know, when we got cable TV, after we didn't have cable TV, I was like, Disney Channel's the greatest thing ever in the entire world, which it is and was. But, you know, Cheetah Girls, High School Musical, Hannah Montana is really the reason that I'm here. I was like in my own Disney Channel movie in my bathroom all the time.
9: We are getting super countryside with bucolic ponds.
6: It's really beautiful, right? That plant is not real. I wish it was. I got here and I was like, I'm pretty sure I'm in Pandora in Avatar. But it is beautiful, right?
9: It is. When did you know that you wanted to be a performer?
6: Honestly, the day that I auditioned for X Factor, because before that was the first time I ever really performed in front of a large group of people. I was so shy, I didn't even perform in front of my family before then. And that was the first time I was like, oh, this is kind of cool. Like, I can do this without passing out.
9: Did it seem like that was your first time?
6: Yeah.
9: What is the hardest part about performing to a live audience?
6: Working through nerves and making nerves your friend and making them, turning them into fuel has been something that I've really learned to do the past few years, because I've definitely, like I told you, I still get super, super nervous because I care so much about it. So, like, really getting that under control.
9: How does the vibe of an audience affect your performance?
6: It's everything. I mean, I feel like I've performed in both extremes. I've performed in front of an audience that absolutely did not care about me. And in the beginning, I was like, but then you're like, you know what? I'm going to try and connect with everybody here and just and do my best. But then it's like when I'm performing for my fans on tour that they're like, I feel so much love from them, and they're like singing the lyrics and they're crying, and I'm like, everybody here is my family and we're all one and I love this family.
9: That's so sweet.
6: It's the best, euphoric.
9: What's the most memorable fan interaction that you've ever had in your life?
6: Ooh, recently I was in a meet and greet and I was talking to one of my fans. Her name is Steph. Mm-hmm. She was going through a really bad, painful period of anxiety.
9: Sure.
6: And actually at the time I was going through a really bad period of anxiety too. And we were talking about it, and I just remember hugging her, and I was crying, and we were, like, I just felt really, you know, connected with her. And a few months later, she told me that she was doing a lot better, and now I'm doing a lot better, too. And just having an honest conversation about that, I just felt like, you know, it's like one of those moments where I was, you know, really connecting with someone.
9: Well, that's really, really sweet.
6: Wait, can I show you something really cool?
9: Yeah, let's do it.
6: Oh, come here.
9: Okay. Gryffindor or Slytherin?
6: Gryffindor! And I definitely rig all the Harry Potter quizzes to get Gryffindor, even though I know I'm a Hufflepuff.
9: Okay.
6: Hufflepuffs are good, too.
9: Rachel or Phoebe?
6: Phoebe.
9: Selena or Whitney?
6: Selitney. I don't know. I gotta pick both.
9: I heard that you don't curse in front of your audiences. Tell me why.
6: Because my sister's 10 years younger than me, and when I started this, I was 15, and she was 5, and, you know, obviously she's around me when I'm working a lot and singing, singing my songs, and I just didn't want to, I don't know, I'm just really mindful of her, and therefore, like, all my kid audience. It's just a personal choice.
9: What's your favorite curse word anyway? Okay, what are you going to show me?
6: Do you want to see, look, there's koi fish
9: Where?
6: In this pond.
9: Oh,
6: did you see them over there?
9: Yeah, right there.
6: Did you know that koi fish live to be 200 years old?
9: You are full of trivia.
6: Especially if you feed them. You want to feed them?
9: Oh my God, this
6: Here,
9: this
6: take
9: is great.
6: This.
9: I've never done this before.
6: Yeah.
9: I'm a master.
6: One, two, three.
9: Fish feeder. Eat that fish.
6: Oh yeah, let's see it now.
9: Okay. Camila, I heard you were really shy as a child.
6: Oh,
9: is this
6: yeah.
9: true?
6: Oh my God, yeah. I would cry when people sang happy birthday to me. I was so overwhelmed. I would go to family parties and get so overwhelmed that I just started crying.
9: Well, you overcame that pretty well.
6: Well, I still kind of do it, but, you know, but it's, I keep it more under control now.
9: But what gave you the courage to sing in spite of social anxiety like that?
6: I think it's just because, honestly, it's just what I love to do mm-hmm. most in the world. And I was like, well, if I want to do this, then I need to overcome this. And, yeah. you know, I feel like I have. Like, I think that I'm introverted by nature and can still get a little bit shy sometimes, but I think that's normal.
9: Yep.
6: And something that you could totally, you know, you could totally control.
9: Yeah. Whose work has really, really made a profound impact on you?
6: Ooh, Beyonce. I spent the last whole year, before every performance, I would listen to Homecoming. And just watching that documentary, it just felt so meaningful and important and connected to humanity and what's real in the world. And I was just really inspired by her strength.
9: Yeah.
6: And, I think that she's incredible.
9: Do you ever read press about yourself?
6: Absolutely not. No. Never. I would never. Nobody could ever make me do that.
9: Why?
6: Because it just hurts. It just, you know, it hurts my soul. And I know that if I want to be happy and if I want to be myself and stay true to myself and true to people, I know that I can't read those things about myself. Because how can it not hurt?
9: Yeah.
6: It would hurt everybody and anybody.
9: No, it's true. What's the thing that you're most proud of off stage?
6: The thing that I'm most proud of off stage?
9: Yeah.
6: I think that the most important thing to me is to do the right thing and do the good thing. And I feel like I have a good sense of, like, I think that's the only thing that matters to me in the world. Even if I'm unsuccessful and fail at everything, if I know that I'm, you know, treating people the right way and doing, you know, following kind of my morals, then I feel proud of myself as a person.
9: Now, you've spoken directly to dreamers from the stage.
6: Yeah.
9: What's something you want dreamers and immigrants to hear today?
6: That you are not alone and that you are supported and heard and seen by a lot of people.
9: And besides that issue, what's a cause that's near and dear to your heart?
6: The earth and climate change and everything that's going on right now and just being, you know, just what that's going to do in the future generations.
10: Camila, tea's ready.
6: Oh my God, do you want to have some chamomile relaxing delicious tea?
9: Oh my gosh, it's so British of you.
6: I know.
9: You've turned British.
6: Well, actually, English breakfast would be the British thing.
9: Oh, that's right.
6: Of me, but chamomile is kind of my favorite, not going to lie.
9: Okay.
6: Oh my God.
9: What?
6: There's ducks over there and we're going to feed them.
9: There's a family of ducks.
6: Oh my God. Okay.
9: Oh my gosh.
6: Here's the truth, right?
9: Yep.
6: So I came into this house and they were like, there's ducks every morning and I've never ever seen them. I have my duck food ready and I've never seen them until today. So you're like my good luck charm.
9: I'm so lucky.
6: Oh my God.
9: I'm a lucky duck.
6: Oh my God. We're
9: okay.
6: Lucky ducks.
9: But we're going to keep answering questions.
6: Okay.
9: Kicks or heels?
6: Kicks.
9: Smoky eye or pastel palette? Whoa!
6: Ooh!
9: Oh my God!
6: Oh my God! Thank God I'm not like my grandma who has an actual fear of birds.
9: Oh my gosh!
6: Oh my God!
9: I did not sign up for this,
6: Camila. They're shy. You want to talk about shy? That they're shy.
9: Okay. Wow.
6: Oh, that was really cool though, huh?
9: That was beautiful.
6: It's kind of magical.
9: Okay. We have to get back to the questions.
6: Okay. Oh, sweating.
9: Oh, me too. dress or pants?
6: Dress.
9: Mini or maxi?
6: Maxi?
9: Okay.
6: Maxi.
9: Leather or lace?
6: Lace.
9: Would you rather swim in a beach or do you imagine yourself skiing in the Alpines?
6: Honestly, no. I'm from Miami and even this being outside fully bundled is too cold for me.
9: All right. Whose fashion advice do you listen to before anyone else?
6: My mom's, because she always tells me when I look like a homeless person when I'm leaving the house. And she's like, you cannot do that.
9: Who's your favorite designer?
6: I like Chanel.
9: Which artist's style do you most admire?
6: Rihanna, and I bet even Rihanna would say Rihanna.
9: All right. Do you have any good luck charms?
6: Eugene Fitzherbert, my dog.
9: Ooh, your dog. Yes.
6: Yeah.
9: What kind of breed of dog is he?
6: Okay, here's the truth. He's a Pomeranian, and I usually always like big dogs, but he kind of won my heart.
9: Can I meet him?
6: He's not here. He's in Miami.
9: Ah, what a bummer.
6: I know.
9: Now, it's a very unique name for a dog.
6: Thanks.
9: And Eugene is named after a Disney character.
6: Yes, the prince from Tangled, whose name is Flynn Rider, but secretly his name is Eugene Fitzherbert, and I always want to name my dogs Disney characters.
9: Thank you for clarifying that.
6: Absolutely. Hey, we should get some tea.
9: It's getting cold. Yep. Okay, so besides tea, what other British customs have you become familiar with?
6: Have you ever had a digestive? It's
9: no.
6: Like a really famous British cookie, and it has chocolate on one side.
9: Okay.
6: It's really good. We're going to have that with our tea right now.
9: Right.
6: You dip it. It melts in your mouth. It's incredible. Also, Cadbury's. Hey, Mama. Chocolate.
9: If you insist.
6: Chocolate buttons are really good. Fish and chips dunked in a lot of vinegar. That's what they don't tell you is that you got to dunk it in vinegars. Nando's with peri-peri sauce. I'm moving here.
9: You are loving it here.
6: I love it.
9: All right, but besides England, what country has the best cuisine?
6: I think Italy. Yeah, I just love to pig out over some Italian food. It's actually one of the most glorious things in the world to me, personally.
9: And what's on a Camila Cabello curated menu?
6: I would say breakfast, huge breakfast, pancakes, chilaquiles, all of that stuff. Lunch, Cuban food, rice, plantains, beans. Dinner, huge Italian food, lots of cheese, Mexican, Cuban, Italian, Indian. Those are my favorite foods right now.
9: All right. Now, I notice you're sewing.
6: Yeah, so what? Get it? Just forget I said, just edit that out.
9: We're not gonna edit that out. Oh, why are you sewing, Camila?
6: It's actually movie prep, and you will know when you see it.
9: Is Cinderella sewing in the movie?
6: I won't say anything else. Oh, you've already gotten a lot out of me.
9: Hear that, blogs?
6: You've gotten 73 pieces of information out of me.
9: All right, so what are you most excited about in this role? Tell me.
6: That Cinderella inspires me. I love living in her magical world where she believes in dreams and she believes in love and she believes in everything good because I want to be like that. I want to be that as much as I can.
9: What do you most have in common with Cinderella?
6: I think just that. I think that we want to see the magic in life and we will relentlessly keep fighting for our dreams.
9: I don't think we have enough mom in this episode. Sinu!
6: I agree.
9: What question should I ask your daughter?
6: Sweet mama! Mm,
11: what is your favorite thing about our relationship?
6: My favorite thing about our relationship is that she's my best friend. And you are, I always say this, but you're the better half of my brain. And I just feel like I want to, if I can get to where you are as a woman, I will be really happy in life because I think that you're so strong and so kind and so grounded in what's important and at the same time so so full of hope. And I think that you're really magical. And not to get emo, but I will. But yeah, I love you. Love you, bro.
9: That is so sweet. You are definitely sewing that to wipe the tears off of my face.
6: Yeah. Here you go.
9: What's the biggest lesson that you've learned from your mother?
6: The biggest lesson, I would say, above all, she's always reminded me that we only have one life and that it's your job to fight for your happiness. It's your responsibility to fight for your happiness. And nobody and nothing will do that for you. You have to fight for it yourself. And so, yeah, I think that's the biggest lesson. But obviously, I get one every 20 minutes because that's how often I have my nervous breakdowns as a 22-year-old.
9: One thing that blows my mind is that you're an international pop star, but you're also one of the most down-to-earth people.
6: Thanks.
9: How do you pull that off?
6: I really think I just got lucky with I'm surrounded by people that, like I said, just keep me close to what's real. And keep me, you know, like the John Mayer song, Where the Light Is. And, you know, it's human sometimes to fall off that path and to, you know, get caught up in things that don't matter and aren't real. But what's real is really love and being good to people. And that's very simple. And I think that the people around me constantly remind me that and are keeping me in that direction and make me motivated to stay in that
9: Sweet.
6: Direction.
9: And a few of your music videos have over 1 billion views. That's 1/7 of the planet.
6: That's so weird and crazy.
9: How does it make you feel? How does it make you feel when you look at these view counts?
6: It's weird. I mean, it's crazy because I just think of myself as a little girl and I would never picture me being able to do something like that. So it just goes to show you, shy kids, you can do anything.
9: You hear that, shy kids?
6: Yes.
9: Okay, now, your upbringing. You split your time between Cuba and Mexico City.
6: Yeah.
9: How did you feel about moving back and forth so much growing up?
6: Well, I don't remember because I was so young, but I asked my mom this the other day and she was like, yeah, I remember you feeling sad because you would be surrounded by a group of people in Cuba and then we would have to leave to Mexico and you wouldn't see them again. So I imagine that it was kind of hard for me, but yeah, but I don't really remember.
9: ¿Cuál es la cosa más cubana de ti?
6: Wow, Spanish.
9: Yeah, you like that.
6: Very impressive. La cosa más cubana de mí es que soy muy cariñosa, muy encimosa. Mm. Very like a koala. I want to cuddle things.
9: Entonces, ¿cuál es la cosa más mexicana de ti?
6: Cosa más mexicana de mí, mi sentido del humor.
9: Last question. Question number 73. I'm so sorry, this is breaking mi corazón.
6: But breaking mi corazón también.
9: All right, last question.
6: Yeah.
9: What are the chances of me getting a cameo in Cinderella? Prince Charming? What do you think?
6: I don't know. I wish I could do that for you, man. I wish I could. Okay. But you know what I can do?
9: Yeah.
6: I could take you on... The ducks are back! I could take you on the set of Cinderella, and we could see the ducks before we go.
9: Okay, off to see the ducks.
6: Let's go!
9: Let's go!
6: I'll bring the show.
9: Hey, yes!
6: So and go.
9: We're here to ask 73 questions.
12: I know.
9: All right, let's get into it. Can you tell us where we are?
12: The set of Gossip Girl, if you want to come in.
9: Let's do it. What's the best thing about being back on set?
12: Being around people.
9: What do you do in between takes?
12: Apologize for literally anything.
9: What's the strangest way you've seen yourself described in print?
12: Pint-sized?
9: Do you know where you fall on the chaotic neutral chart?
12: Probably like cool and beautiful.
9: What's the most surprised you've ever been?
12: When I woke up during jaw surgery.
9: What's the most important vintage piece that you ever bought?
12: Haha, this vintage Prada skirt on eBay.
9: Very nice. What's the strongest reaction you've had to a fashion show?
12: A lot of Rodarte shows have made me cry.
9: What was your philosophy on getting dressed when you were 11?
12: More is more.
9: What's your philosophy on getting dressed today?
12: Enough is like enough is more.
9: Okay, that's good. How do you start to put an outfit together?
12: Choose one thing that I'm excited about and go from there.
9: You were only 11 when you started your blog. How did you come up with the name Style Rookie?
12: I read fashion blogs with names like Style Bubble, Fashion Robot, Fashion Pirate. So I just kind of copied that construction and was like, I don't know anything, so Rookie.
9: You wrote about wearing bags as hats and hangers as necklaces. Mm-hmm. What's the most absurd object you used for an outfit?
12: Coat hanger as a necklace was a lot and dangerous, but I wore like a lot of tights as belts.
9: What was the moment that you knew there was no turning back?
12: Birth.
9: What was the most beautiful piece of fan mail that you ever got?
12: I actually have it right here. It's a jacket inspired by the book The Secret History by Donna Tartt. And this woman, Stephanie, made it for me because she knew I loved the book. It's crazy, like she made all of this. And her website is godsavethemisanthropes.com.
9: That's really cool. Now, you were 15 when you started the online teen magazine, Rookie.
12: Mm-hmm.
9: What's your favorite article that was ever posted on the site?
12: How to structure your days if you're depressed.
9: And what was your favorite piece that you wrote?
12: It was really sad, but my goodbye letter, I'm probably proudest of.
9: What is the worst thing about the internet?
12: Rampant misinformation.
9: What's the best?
12: My community of flat earthers.
9: What was the most surprising thing about editing a magazine?
12: That I could do it.
9: What does the world need to know about teenage girls?
12: Leave them alone.
9: What independent publications would you recommend to former Rookie readers?
12: Polyester Zine, Galdem, another gays journal.
13: Now, Tavi, do you still write every day?
12: I try to.
9: What is your go-to cure for writer's block?
12: Write it as an email to a friend.
14: Oh, we need you on set in 49 questions.
12: Oh, sure, yeah.
9: So do you keep your phone next to you while you're working?
12: No, I lock it in a case safe.
9: And what question keeps you up all night?
12: Have I been building a house of cards? And I don't mean a hit Netflix show.
9: And what was the first play that you were ever in?
12: Oliver.
9: I love Oliver. And who did you play in Oliver?
12: An orphan slash Fagin's boy. I was 8.
9: Ah, Buzzsaw. What was your favorite musical as a kid?
12: Wicked.
9: And what's your dream role in a play?
12: St. Joan.
9: Can you do one of the lines for me right now?
12: Life is like a box of chocolates.
9: Now, Broadway's been closed for a year. What's the best thing people can do to support the theater right now?
12: Donate to the Actors Fund.
9: What's the biggest difference between performing in a theater versus on camera?
12: Cameras steal your soul.
9: What's the craziest stage door experience you've had?
12: I did the play This Is Our Youth, which has literally 3 people in it. And I was signing playbills at the stage door, and I reached for one woman's, and she was like, no.
9: What's one movie that every teenage girl should watch?
12: Teenage by Matt Wolff. And now we're at the high school.
9: And what would the one-act play about your life thus far be called?
12: Fleabag. And it is all plagiarized.
9: What would you be if you had a different career?
12: A stage mom.
9: A lot about the show is under wraps, but are you Gossip Girl?
12: Mm-hmm.
9: What can you tell me about your character?
12: She's ambitious and looks like me.
9: So if she's not Gossip Girl, who is?
12: There's a chance any of them are Gossip Girl.
9: Would you rather have Blair or Serena's Closet?
12: Blair.
9: What can you say will be different about this Gossip Girl?
12: The children have Instagram.
9: How has your life changed since the show started?
12: I can no longer sign emails, XOXO.
9: Who would you say is the real life Gossip Girl?
12: Mark Zuckerberg.
9: And what's your favorite quote?
12: Get informed, inspired, in touch, and involved.
9: Music or podcast when you're on a walk?
12: Primal Screaming.
9: What's the best thing about living in New York?
12: Theater.
9: Okay, now what New Yorker, real or fictional, would you most like to spend the day with?
12: Fran Lebowitz.
9: And what would you do?
12: Try to get her to like me.
9: What's the biggest misconception about New York?
12: That the people are mean.
9: How would you describe a true New Yorker?
12: Would not dare. They would hate that.
9: Has acting made you a better writer?
12: Yeah.
9: Has writing made you a better actor?
12: No.
9: How do you stay focused between all your creative projects?
12: Guilt.
9: And what would you say to someone struggling to get inspired?
12: Take the pressure off yourself. Go take a nap.
9: What's the last great novel you read?
12: It's right here, in fact. No One Is Talking About This by Patricia Lockwood.
9: What's the last great memoir you read?
12: The Ugly Cry by Danielle Henderson.
9: Last great romance novel?
12: Herschel and the Hanukkah Goblins by Eric Kimmel.
9: Who's a writer whose pieces you always read?
12: Sally Wenmao.
13: Okay, Tavi, what is your pitch for Shark Tank?
12: Okay. It's an undertaking business, only for actors, called Last Looks. It's not a lot of utility, but it's a pun.
9: Now, I saw that you deleted Instagram off your phone. What app would you say that you use the most instead?
12: Venmo? It's judging people?
9: What does a healthy relationship with social media look like?
12: Throwing your phone in the ocean.
9: What's the most overused phrase on the internet?
12: I.
9: What's the nicest compliment you've ever received?
12: That my dog and I look alike. And what have we here? What a coincidence.
9: What's
12: wow.
9: going on here?
12: This is a candle of my face by the artist Janie Korn.
9: Wow, that does kind of resemble you. Coffee or tea?
12: Coffee.
9: Saturday or Sunday?
12: Sunday.
9: Favorite word?
12: Laxative.
9: Favorite Olivia Rodrigo song?
12: Deja Vu.
9: What's the best place to bring a friend visiting New York for the first time ever?
12: The Roosevelt Island Tramway has the cheapest view.
9: What's your go-to karaoke song?
12: Light My Candle from Rent, both parts.
9: So after Gossip Girl, what's next for you?
12: Let's see. Let's find out.
9: Okay. What card are we gonna get here? And...
12: There's no way around that one, huh?
9: Oh, the death card. And where are you happiest?
12: Constance Billard.
13: Tavi, we did it. That was question number 73. We're done.
9: Blow out that candle. Yep. You got it.
13: Take it easy. Thanks, Tavi.
15: Cool. He's just a rock star. No big deal.
16: Liam Gallagher, I'm so happy to be asking you 73 questions. I've waited for this for a long time. Let's get into this. So, how are you these days?
17: I'm good. Very good.
16: All right. What's currently on your mind?
17: Ooh, Manchester City.
16: Yeah, you're a City supporter. I'm glad we're doing this in Hempstead Heath. It's a change of scenery for the series. You run here a lot, right?
17: Yeah, I haven't run on here for a bit, though, because I've been touring. But I like to run on here when I can.
16: Do you run for distance or for speed?
17: A distance.
16: If you couldn't be Liam Gallagher, who would you want to be?
17: John Lennon.
16: Out of every film that you've ever seen in your entire life, what's your favorite?
17: Quadrophenia.
16: Do you have any irrational fears like snakes, airplanes, clowns, that type of thing?
17: Mice.
16: What's the best present anyone ever gave you?
17: My brother bought me a John Lennon necklace that he wore when he met the Maharishi. And that was the last nicest thing he ever done for me.
16: Do you have any kind of motto or mantra that you live by?
17: Live in the now. Forget, don't worry about tomorrow.
16: Okay, what's a topic you could spend hours upon hours talking to me about?
17: Ooh, the Beatles.
16: If I found you at a pub, what would you be drinking?
17: All of them. I like them all. Lager, Guinness.
16: And how do you prepare your tea?
17: I like it with milk, no sugar.
16: What would you say is your spirit animal?
17: Dolphin.
16: Now, you weren't always into music, but how did it bloom for you?
17: I got into music when I was about 18. I know there's a lot of people that get in it when they're two and that, but I was into football until I was about 18, so that's I was a late comer.
16: Now, what are your how does your day usually end?
18: Bringing you the best mix of music.

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